And this was our own Mental as Anything, Live It Up, great song. And we remember this one from the Crocodile Dundee movie. That was such a great theme at the New York party. Yes, they're very good because they take us all around the globe with their music. And so did Sandra, I mean,

0: the Who test, because before them, that was the song All You Zombies with Sandra. Sandra is a singer from Germany and a part of the Eurodisco sort of movement. And how good this song is from the Who test when they decided to remake it and do it how they like. That was excellent. And I started with Suzy Quatro. She's in love with you. The time right on 9:45. 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And this is Sunday Sidewalk with István. I had a look out of the window and I didn't see too many people around. You know what? Just put a little bit of warm clothing and go out to the parks or wherever you can enjoy the nice fresh air. And just a big hello to Jenny G. Jenny G used to be our presenter. She used to do the Friday sort of drive show program, and I used to listen hers because our music taste is just about the same. And she's about to go to church with her daughter, and her lovely mom is okay, and she's listening István's music. Such a great thing. Thank you very much.
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1: This is the story of my baker, the meanest cat from old Chicago.

A great song from the Bonnie and Ma Baker, Baker Mama. And before them, Creedence Clearwater Revival, Looking Out of My Back Door, and started with Love, Casanova. And I have to say that I got a phone call from James from North Haven, and he just loved that song, because you know from Love only the Trojan Horse, but they had so many good numbers. Thanks for your call, James, and have a great Sunday. And also good morning to Laszlo for Highbury. And Laszlo is called me, and he's a Hungarian man, so we can use our own language, which is really easy sometimes. Have a great Sunday, Laci. And we're going to the news with the Tijuana Taxi with Herb Alpert and the Tijuana Brass.

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1: Hello, I'm Sarah Warmby. Australia and New Zealand have agreed to work on 8 actions to improve economic productivity in both countries in the face of increasing global uncertainty. Sean Bindley reports.
2: Anthony Albanese and Christopher Luxon wrapped up annual bilateral talks in Queensland yesterday. They were accompanied by high-powered business executives from both sides of the Tasman. New Zealand Prime Minister Christopher Luxon says there is more the two countries can be doing to drive economic growth.
3: It was a very, very good conversation with the CEOs from both sides, talking about what more we can do together. And that alignment in our economies just continues to play a really big strength as we think about how we build more financial security as part of our broader national securities in the context of that volatile and changing world.
1: The Energy Minister argues there's no longer a need for concern around Australia's fuel stocks. 92 shiploads of fuel arrived in the country in May, while reserves continue to sit higher than when the Iran conflict began. Chris Bowen says there are 43 days worth of petrol in reserve, 36 days worth of diesel, and 30 days worth of jet fuel. A man has died after being bitten by a shark off Western Australia's south coast. Police say the 35-year-old was spearfishing with family off Michaelmas Island near Albany when he was attacked by a suspected 4.5-metre shark. He was rushed by boat to the local marina where paramedics were waiting, but he was unable to be saved. Local fisherman Norman Armstrong has told the ABC the community is thinking of his family.
4: Certainly devastating for the family and friends, and certainly wouldn't like that to happen to anyone. Yeah, it's not a good thing to happen. So I feel sorry for them and my respects to them.
1: New South Wales police say they're unaware of links to organised crime as they investigate a violent home invasion in Sydney's southwest. Sean Bindley again with that story.
2: A 23-year-old man had his hand severed with a machete when 4 intruders broke into his Greenacre home on Friday night. His parents and 2 younger siblings were uninjured. Superintendent Rodney Hart says while the family are not known to police, investigators are aware they run a successful business in the area.
5: They have run that business for a number of years and they are very well known in the community. There is no indication that this is related to any organised crime. What we believe is that for somehow these people were aware that there may have been cash on the premises, and that's what's been targeted.
1: The Pope has arrived in Spain for a week-long visit. Here's the BBC's Paul Moss.
6: The Pope has said he's making this trip to Spain to call for respect for every human being. That's perhaps a reference to plans for him to spend time with migrants and those who assist them. But immigration is a deeply divisive issue in Spain, and by taking this moral position, Pope Leo could be seen as siding with the country's socialist prime minister. And Pedro Sanchez certainly needs support right now. He's facing a deluge of corruption scandals, so the arrival of such a high-profile visitor could serve as a welcome distraction.
1: And briefly, Chinese President Xi Jinping will travel to North Korea this week. It marks his first overseas trip this year after recently hosting US President Donald Trump and Russia's Vladimir Putin in Beijing. This is Air News. It was an all-Queensland affair in yesterday's NRL games. Andrew Lucas reports.
7: The Dolphins have made it 5 wins in a row for the first time in club history, outclassing the Cowboys 40-14 in Townsville. The visitors led 16-10 at halftime and surged home in the second half with 4 tries to 1. Selwyn Cobbo scored a double in front of almost 22,000 fans. In other results, the Titans upset the Broncos 28-23 at Suncorp Stadium. Andrew Lucas, Sydney.
1: AFL and Brisbane has claimed a 31-point win over the Gold Coast in the Q clash. The Suns were playing 2 men down for the best part of the second half, with Lockie Weller and Will Graham out early due to hamstring concerns. Suns coach Damien Hardwick says it's disappointing.
8: The guys that we've got, they're very, very good players. We've just got to get them all playing well, and that's mine and our coaching staff's job to make sure that happens. Like, players don't go deliberately out there to play a really disappointing game, so it's my job, or our job as coaches to figure out how we get the response we're after. They're a proud playing group, and I'm proud of them. Our supporters will be proud of them, but we've got to bounce back. It's a disappointing result.
1: Port Adelaide held on for a gutsy 6-point win over West Coast, while Fremantle has kicked the biggest winning margin in its history by thumping North Melbourne by 124 points. And wins to Adelaide and the Queensland Firebirds in the Super Netball. Australian Independent Radio News.
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9: And a weather forecast for rest of Sunday, maximum 18 degrees and sunny. And I can tell you that at the moment it's 13 degrees in Adelaide. Tomorrow, Monday, minimum 11, maximum 19 and sunny. Tuesday, minimum 11, maximum 20 and mostly sunny. So it's a very nice start of the new week.

0: And that was Sugar Sugar with the Archies. And before them, Step Back in Time with Kylie Minogue, with our own pop princess. And as she said, we are stepping back in time for a couple of another song later on the messages. And started before Kylie, that was Maywood, Late at Night. 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I gave her a day off, so she's crawling around the city somewhere.
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0: the more than I see you was Peter Allen, and we had a privilege to see him live, singing live. I migrated to Australia with my family in 1987, December, and then the very next year in January we celebrated Australia's 200th anniversary of establishing Australia as a country. And that was, of course, live. Peter Allen sang a song, I Still Call Australia Home, that was absolutely beautiful. And before him, we had Petula Clark, Downtown. Ha Ha Said the Clown with Manfred Mann. And I have a story for this. Back in those days when these were the number one sort of music on the radio, in Hungary, nobody had telephone. Well, not like today, everybody's carrying their mobile everywhere. Only we had telephone, and friends of mine asked me to call the request show on Saturday evening and ask for Ha Ha Said the Clown song. That's the story of that. Well, the world has changed a lot. And I started with Sugar Sugar with the Archies. 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And after the break, we can get back to the music with Phil Collins, Noise Work, Pink Floyd, and many more.
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Ah, that was a great number. Feel It Still, Portugal the Man. And we started with Phil Collins' studio. You're listening 88.7, it's Coast FM, Sunday Sidewalk with István. Ah, the temperature went up 1 degree again, it's 15 degrees. So please just go out and enjoy the nice, clear weather what we have here. Yes, the next song is one of our regular listeners, Scott from Plimpton. He told me once, if I keep playing what I do, I will be ending like this guy.

berserk? Well, you left me anyhow, and then the days got worse and worse, and now you see I've gone completely out of my mind. And the

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You know you laughed. I heard you laugh. You laughed and laughed, and then you left. But now you know I'm utterly mad. And they're coming to take

0: Wow, that was a great song from the Noisework, Touch. And before them, They Coming to Take Me Away, Haha. That was Napoleon the 14th. And I just got a phone call from Scott, and he reckons that my wife, Aggie, is in the city because she wants to pay me for that funny farm to be a resident. Thank you very much for your comment. 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The temperature is still 15 degrees and the time is 10:46. So we coming up with these messages, but please stick with me, because after the messages we've got more good numbers to go.
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And that was Julia Dream from the Pink Floyd. Before them, One Night in Bangkok with Murray Head. Murray Head was, they did the music for the musical Chess, but it was made by Benny and Björn from ABBA. And we started with No Doubt, It's My Life. I remember we used to do RPM on that music in Marion Gym when we were younger, and those were the days, right? Well, the news is coming up soon. 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
1: Hello, I'm Sarah Warmby. Australia's fuel stocks continue to be higher than when the Iran war broke out earlier this year. Energy Minister Chris Bowen has given his weekly update on the nation's fuel reserves. He says Australia is doing very well.
2: Now, Australia currently has 43 days worth of petrol, 36 days worth of diesel, and 30 days worth of jet fuel. As I said, all three levels are more than on the 28th of February when Iran was first bombed.
1: Global volatility and economic turbulence have dominated annual talks between the leaders of Australia and New Zealand. Sean Bindley reports.
3: Prime Ministers Anthony Albanese and Christopher Luxon met with top fuel, aviation and agricultural executives in Queensland to discuss vulnerabilities in sovereign defence and supply chains. Mr Albanese says the enduring friendship between Australia and New Zealand could help the countries face growing challenges.
4: We're living in a world which is really volatile, where there is a great deal of turbulence, and some of the old certainties that commanded global trade and global activity has disappeared.
1: Ambulance Tasmania workers have secured a new three-year wage deal that will deliver pay rises of almost 9% over the life of the agreement. Pulse Tasmania reports the deal not only includes salary increases, but also changes to the classification structure, targeted pay boosts for specialist roles, and improved conditions aimed at supporting worker well-being. Now that workers have accepted the deal, it will be lodged with the Tasmanian Industrial Commission. A gunman has targeted family and friends mourning a slain Sydney underworld figure in Sydney's western suburbs yesterday afternoon. James Wilson has the details.
5: Mid-afternoon in Punchbowl. A gunman holding an AK-47 unleashing on a function centre.
6: Hold it.
5: The intended target, friends and family of slain Coconut Cartel leader Lorenzo Lamalu. His wake was supposed to be inside the Diamond Venues Club, but was moved at the last minute. The gunman's stolen SUV burnt out nearby on Gillian Place moments after.
1: The World Health Organization has announced a $500 million plan to curb the Ebola outbreak in the Democratic Republic of Congo and neighboring Uganda. There have been nearly 400 confirmed cases in the DRC and 62 confirmed deaths, making it the fourth largest Ebola outbreak on record. Director General Tedros Adhanom Ghebreyesus says the funding will help to tackle the spread now and in the future.
7: The opportunity now is to act with clarity and discipline, using a common plan to guide a common effort. If we do that, we can bring this outbreak to an end and strengthen the systems that protect people from the next one.
1: Also in news, the long-awaited tap-and-go technology will begin a statewide rollout in some of Victoria's train networks from today. And Surf Lifesavers in New South Wales are urging people to stay out of the water at unpatrolled beaches this long weekend, as rough conditions are expected to continue. This is Air News. In the AFL, Port Adelaide has survived a fourth quarter scare in a scrappy affair, defeating West Coast by one goal, 11-11-77 to 10-11-71. Power coach Josh Carr says they did what they needed to do.
8: They probably got a little bit too tight there in the end, but, you know, an away game in front of a big crowd, you know, under a lot of pressure, so it was nice to just get the win in the end.
1: The Lions and Dockers also had wins. In rugby league, two games this afternoon. The Tigers play the Panthers and the Sharks face the Dragons. In Saturday's games, wins to the Titans and Dolphins. The Socceroos drew 1-1 with Switzerland in their World Cup warm-up this morning. Meanwhile, the Matildas have gone down to Mexico 1-0 in their international friendly. And Formula One, it's another qualifying victory for Mercedes, as their sports Paul Walsh reports.
9: Mercedes' Kimi Antonelli has again secured pole, this time at the Monaco Formula One Motor Racing Grand Prix. In a tense Q3 session of qualifying, where the top spot changed hands three times in the final seconds, it was Antonelli who was fastest by 0.043 seconds. from Red Bull's Max Verstappen.
6: I think this is the most intense qualifying of the year. You keep getting closer to the wall and it's just about fine margin. It's not easy to put the lap together.
9: So Antonelli and Verstappen will share the front row with Ferrari's Lewis Hamilton and Charles Leclerc on the second, Isaac Hadjer and George Hamilton making up the third, with McLaren's Oscar Piastri and Lando Norris to start from the fourth row.
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10: The weather forecast is the rest of Sunday, maximum 18 degrees and sunny. At the moment, it's only 15, so hopefully with this lovely sunshine what we have, it's warming up a little bit today. And tomorrow, almost exactly the same, minimum 11, maximum 19. But watch out, because from the middle of the week, the wet weather is start coming back again, and definitely next weekend is going to be very wet, according by the Bureau of Meteorology.

0: Such a lovely song. That was Pink with her own daughter Willow. And before them we heard Self Deceiver with Jenny Morris. And started with I Got You Babe with UB40 and Chrissy Hynde. The time is 15 minutes past 11. You're listening 88.7 Adelaide's Coast FM. This is Sunday Sidewalk with István. I hope you are enjoying the music like Sam does. Sam is always working in his garden. He loves his garden. And he says, unfortunately, because of wet weather, the weeds love his garden too. So he's got a lot of work to do. Thank you very much talking to me, Sam, and all the best to you and your family. Well, it's time for... Oh, I have to tell that. Temperature is climbing slowly because now it's 16 degrees and the maximum today must be 18 if we are right.
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0: And this was Tragedy from the Bee Gees. And I can tell you that when this album came out, I was really, really desperate to get it as soon as possible. And I did. And before them, The Riddle with Nick Kershaw. And I started with 1999 with Prince. That's a great number for Prince. And a couple of weeks ago, I think, I played it from our own singer. Dami Im, that's a great version too. You're listening 88.7 Adelaide's Coast FM, Sunday Sidewalk with István. And I have to say buongiorno to Anna at Torrenceville, and she called me, and I'm very happy when she's calling, because even she's a regular, at least I know she's well, and she told me that she's going out for lunch today. Good on you, Anna, and have a great time. And also I had a phone call from Dan the Boardman, and he's doing his terrific show on Saturdays from midday. And, yeah, he and his lovely wife, Dot, enjoying the show. Thank you very much for your calls. Well, it's time for this.
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0: On Friday, 19th of June, the Legends Rock and Roll Club, featuring All Shook Up, at the home of the Legends, 11 LaSalle Street, Dudley Park. 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Phone or SMS 0458-095-7464 details. And also, here is another one which is really important, because we have a sponsor involved in this one. So the Rotary Club of Unley presents a fundraising event, Grand International Film Festival Australia, celebrating the arrival of Afghan Kamaliers. On Tuesday, 9th of June, at Capri Theatre, Goodwood Road, Goodwood. Proceed from this event will go towards raising funds to empower women and girls in Afghanistan. The film will be shown echoes people existing on the margins of society. Second one is Afghan Kamalier documentary, The Life of the Kamaliers. And the third one is I Still Sing, The Impact of Afghan Artists and Women. Your tickets include the films, a drink, and the traditional Afghan snack bag. For more information, contact the Rotary Club of Unley on 8172-0900. Caring for our community, 88.7 Adelaide's Coast FM.

That was a great song with the Pet Shop Boys and Dusty Springfield, What Have I Done to Deserve This? And I started with David Campbell and Jimmy Barnes, You've Lost That Loving Feeling. Of course, there's the Righteous Brothers, a very famous song, and these guys did very well. 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My name is István, and I'm here to present you the Sunday Sidewalk. The temperature is 16 degrees still outside, and I have to tell you that I was not really a big fan of Bob Dylan, but you know, this next one I'm playing you, called Wigwam, it's a really good one because he's not singing. Enjoy!

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This was Two Times with Ann Lee. You're listening 88.7 Adelaide's Coast FM. We've got the last 10 minutes from the Sunday Sidewalk with István. I hope you enjoyed the music what I played today. And yeah, we still have time for a couple of more. But first I have to tell you that, well, I wish to tell you that what's coming up later on and why you should stick with Coast FM. Well, right after me, of course, Lazy Sunday Afternoon with Lynn Kavanagh. Sometimes it's a bit lazy, sometimes not. She always surprising us. After Lynn, 2 p.m., a little bit of This and That with Deb Langridge. Lift Me Up, Barb Webb, from 4 to 6 p.m. 6, Relaxing Interlude with Ludmilla. 8 p.m., The Bible Spotlight with Tim Colliver. And 9 p.m. to midnight, A Touch of Jazz Today with Mel Tickool. So it's a good reason to stick around. Well, next is Dragon, Young Years. I remember that.

Those were the young years. Unfortunately, many of them died very early age. Unfortunately, because drug, alcohol, cancer, whatever came. But it's very sad. Dragon was a really, really great band. Well, it's time for me to say goodbye. You can catch up with me next week on Sunday, 9 a.m. I'll be here, I promise. And now I have to say goodbye with my favorite BritBox show, the theme of Miss Marple. Enjoy.

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1: Hello, I'm Sarah Warmby. New Zealand Prime Minister Christopher Luxon has firmly ruled out a capital gains tax, calling the proposal a wrecking ball for his nation's economy. Mr. Luxon emphasised New Zealand has never had a capital gains tax and his government will not introduce one in November's election. The comments were made after a meeting with Anthony Albanese yesterday, who'd been defending changes to the CGT in Australia's federal budget. The US and Iran have exchanged fresh missile strikes, further testing the region's shaky ceasefire agreement. American forces targeted Iranian drone and radar sites, a move military officials say was in response to attack drones being deployed in the Strait of Hormuz. The exchange comes as the US president insists Iran is desperate to make a deal, but Donald Trump has told NBC the Gulf state is too proud to concede.
2: There are things they never thought they'd be doing that they're going to have to do. They've got no choice. And it takes a little while. You know, you're talking about 47 years of getting away with whatever they wanted. I mean, this should have been done long ago. This should have been done by other presidents.
1: Still overseas, and Russia says a Ukrainian drone attack on St. Petersburg has been unprecedented in scale. It comes on the final day of the International Economic Forum, hosted each year by Russia's second city. With more, the BBC's Vitaly Shevchenko.
3: The forum was meant to be a showcase of Russia, but it was overshadowed by Ukraine. As the meeting was getting underway, there was black smoke in the skies above St. Petersburg after Ukrainian drones set fire to an oil depot and a warship. Then, the day before Vladimir Putin addressed the meeting, Volodymyr Zelensky taunted him in an open letter, saying that Ukraine can strike even deeper into Russia. President Putin acknowledged that the Ukrainians had achieved what they wanted by creating some noise and smoke. On the forum's final day, St. Petersburg came under another drone attack, which the local authorities described as unprecedented.
1: Back home, and West Australian police are preparing a report for the coroner following another fatal shark attack, this time off WA's south coast. Carolee Katsimbanis reports.
4: The 35-year-old man was spearfishing with family when he was bitten by a suspected 4.5-metre shark on Saturday morning at Michaelmas Island off Albany. He was rushed by boat to the Albany Marina, almost a 13-kilometre journey, where he was met by paramedics. But despite their best efforts, he could not be saved. The species of shark remains unknown. It's the second shark attack fatality in just 3 weeks after Stephen Mataboni was killed by a shark while spearfishing at Horseshoe Reef off Rottnest Island in mid-May.
1: And in air medical news, researchers have identified a blood signature that predicts lung cancer years before traditional screening programs. The study indicates that testing should expand beyond age and lifestyle factors, with a quarter of Australians diagnosed with the disease having no smoking history. Walter and Eliza Hall Institute of Medical Research, Dr. Claire Whedon, says we must employ all methods to stop Australia's leading cause of cancer deaths.
5: So this is really a proof of concept of using this blood signature to establish precision cancer prevention for lung cancer.
1: This is AIR News. Fremantle are sitting on top of the AFL ladder after beating North Melbourne by a staggering 124 points, 24-11, 155 to 4-7-31. Dockers coach Justin Longmuir says their midfield was impressive and it was great to have Hayden Young back.
6: Yeah, you always get concerned when a player misses more weeks than they should with concussion, and to see him come back, be as confident and play as well as he did was great.
1: Port Adelaide and Brisbane also posted wins. The Broncos have slumped to their fifth straight NRL defeat, with the Titans snatching a 28-23 victory at Lang Park. Titans fullback Keanu Kinney pulled off a brilliant kick and chase to win the game in the dying minutes. Gold Coast coach Josh Hannay.
7: We love that young lad because he might drop a ball early or whatever. It just doesn't stop him. He just doesn't pull out of the game. He just keeps going after the contest, right? And he went after it right to the very end, and he came up with a special play. So, yeah, he's a special young player.
1: Earlier, the Dolphins Dolphins crushed the Cowboys 40-14. The Chiefs have ended Australia's last chance in the Super Rugby Pacific with a 46-24 win over the Queensland Reds. The Crusaders beat the Blues 52-31. In the tennis, Mia Andreeva has won the French Open women's final, and Kimi Antonelli has taken pole position for tonight's Formula One Monaco Grand Prix. Aussie Oscar Piastri will start from 7th on the grid. Australian Independent Radio News.
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8: And a very good afternoon. It's 5 minutes after midday, currently 17 degrees. Our forecast maximum for today is 18, and a beautiful sunny day, and I'm sure you're experiencing it and enjoying it. And tomorrow's going to be the same, sunny and 19, and for Tuesday, mostly sunny and 20 degrees. Can't complain about that, can you? And as I said, good afternoon. I'm Lynn Kavanagh. I'll be with you through until 2 o'clock this afternoon with a lazy Sunday afternoon. Ishvan, thank you very much for your program. I'm very impressed, actually. You got through it all without Aggie being here. Yes, I know she's your better half. All right, I'll start the music off this morning, this afternoon, I should say, with what the weather is. One perfect day.

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And starting off the program for this afternoon, The Little Heroes, One Perfect Day. Now, this is going to take you way back, especially if you're a baby boomer. Anyone much younger may not know it. Burl Ives, he was a wonderful performer, had all these quirky little songs. And this one is Mr. Froggy Went A-Courtin'.

0: 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Mm-hmm.
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The lovely Sheena Easton on Adelaide's Coast FM with Morning Train 9 to 5. It always amazes me that someone with such a broad Scottish accent, when they sing, there's no trace of it. But I love her music and she's a darn good performer. All right, what should we go to? Oh, let's do Old 55.

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You've been listening to John Farnham's Age of Reason on 88.7 Adelaide's Coast FM. And last Tuesday I filled in for Steve McNally with the Coast Magazine program at 9 o'clock and talked about the concert that's coming up for John Farnham in Melbourne on September 20th, the Legends concert. And lots of people are coming together and performing his music, and all the money raised goes to head and neck cancer research. And one particular artist I played who is actually going to be in that concert is an Indigenous artist by the name of Mitch Tambo, and he does his version of You're the Voice. And when I played it, my golly, the phone went crazy. Everybody seemed to love it, so I thought I'd repeat that today, and I hope you enjoy it. Oopsie, I don't think that's Mitch Tambo. What have I done? Let's go back to here. It's done something wrong. There we go. I'll sort that out. Let's play another song. Here we go.

0: William Shakespeare, Can't Stop Myself From Loving You. It's coming up to 15 minutes away from one. In just a second, we'll be taking a step back in time to 1977.
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4: We certainly are, and it's 14 minutes to one now. In 1977, the music world was shocked when we lost Elvis Presley. On August the 16th, Presley was found lying on the bathroom floor of his Graceland mansion. After failing to respond to resuscitation, he was rushed to hospital, but it was too late, and the King was pronounced dead, aged only 42.

certainly was the king, wasn't he? And still very much loved by a lot of people. And it was only a month after the death of Elvis, UK glam rock star Mark Bolan of T-Rex fame was killed in a car accident just 2 weeks short of his 30th birthday. Now, I know this song isn't from 1977, but it is one of their best.

fabulous song, isn't it? 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Now, in 1977, New Zealand bands Dragon and Split Enz were winning numerous fans in Australia. Now, Dragon in particular, with their hits Get That Jive and April Sun in Cuba.

two great tracks there from Dragon, and The April Sun in Cuba actually reached number three in our charts in 1977. Now, the split end single, My Mistake, became their first hit down under, but bigger things were in store for the ends in the 80s.

got a weird ending, that song, hasn't it? It's 4 minutes after one and you're listening to 88.7 Adelaide's Coast FM. Now, the two biggest locally recorded singles in 1977 came from Marsha Hines with You and The Ferrets with Don't Fall in Love.

Well, there you have the Ferrets and Don't Fall in Love, and Marsha Hines with You. Now, both singles apparently peaked nationally at number two in 1977. The Ferrets single and debut album was produced by Willie Everfinish. Now, that was a pseudonym for Ian Molly Meldrum. Don't Fall in Love remains as the group's only major hit. And one of the biggest selling singles of the year was an ode to Kintyre in Western Scotland. Paul McCartney and his band Wings made number one in December, and it stayed at number one until the end of February the following year. It also became the biggest selling British single of all time.

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22 minutes after one, and Adelaide Coast FM. That was Simply Red there, and Thrill Me. Mick Hucknall has a birthday tomorrow. He's turning 66. And what a lot of great music they've had over the years. He's still touring overseas. There's no word of him coming to Australia. It'd be good if he did. But as it's his birthday, let's have another one of theirs.

Good stuff, isn't it? I hope you enjoyed those two tracks, Scott. He's been driving me nuts for some Simply Red. And enjoy the rest of your afternoon. All right, we've got community notices coming up, but in the meantime, I'm going to play a song that is being played on free-to-air television as a backing to a commercial. And I kept thinking, I know that song. And yes, I had that song. It's from 1999. It's by a group called Five and Keep On Moving. Now, the actual song and the commercial, Keep On Moving, what do you think? Yeah, it's to do with a very well-known health benefit company.

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2: 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If you'd like some more details, please SMS 0458 095 746 for more details. 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

24 minutes to 2 here on Adelaide's Coast FM. Well, yesterday was a very special day for myself and my family. It was 60 years ago, on the 6th of the 6th, 66, we arrived in Australia. Explains a lot, doesn't it, all the devil's numbers? And, yeah, very special. And this particular song, that first summer, was being played everywhere. So whenever I hear it, that is my memory.

The Beach Boys from the summer of 1966 and Good Vibrations. John St. Peter's now, Deep Inside of Me.

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88.7 Adelaide's Coast FM with Eric Carmen there and Make Me Lose Control. That was taken from the soundtrack of Dirty Dancing. And I actually saw that the other night for the first time in absolute yonks and still enjoyed it. It really is a classic, isn't it? And Patrick Swayze is so good in it. And so is the rest of the cast as well. All right, nearly time for me to go. I'm just going to tell you very quickly what's coming up on your station today. At 2 o'clock, we have Deb Langridge in, and as usual, she'll have a little bit of this and a little bit of that, just for you. And at 4 o'clock, Lift Me Up with Barb Webb. 6 o'clock, Relaxing Interlude with Ludmilla. Bible Spotlights in at 8 o'clock with Tim Colliver, taking you through until 9 when we have A Touch of Jazz, and tonight presented by Mel Tickle. Midnight, The Chocolate Box is open with Dave Gable. Arthur Saradakis is in at 3 a.m. with Arthur's Music Mania. And Monday Breakfast, our lovely Anastasia at 6 a.m. tomorrow morning, taking you through until 9 when we have Coast Magazine with Roy Gareffa. That's your station, your community station, and we thank you very much for your support of the station as well. I'm Lynn Kavanagh. I'll be back with you next Sunday at midday. I hope you can join me then. And Deb's almost ready. Yep, she's getting ready. Bye for now.

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1: Good afternoon. The weather for the rest of today is going to be sunny. We're having a maximum of 18 degrees around about 2 o'clock, which is now. for the next 2 days, we'll have temperatures in the high teens, with Monday's top set to be a sunny 19 degrees, and Tuesday mostly sunny and a maximum of 20 degrees. And the temperature right now is 18 degrees. It's just after 2 o'clock, and I'm Deb Langridge, and I'll be keeping you company right through until 4. Before we dive into today's music, a big thank you to Lynn Kavanagh for hosting Lazy Sunday Afternoon this week. And I did love Eric Carmen. He's one of my favourite guys, singers, whatever. Right now, you're listening to 88.7 Adelaide's Coast FM, your favourite community radio station, and the time is 1 minute past 2. We'll begin this afternoon with Rod Stewart and a song he co-wrote in 2015 called Way Back Home. To me, this feels like a very personal song, not simply about his childhood memories, but about Rod's own childhood. Growing up in post-war Britain, where the shadow of the war was never far away, it was a time when many families had known hardships and loss, yet somehow that generation found a way to rebuild, share a laugh, and get on with life. As I listen to this song, I hear Rod looking back with thanks and gratitude for the people of his town, their stoicism, and his memories of a happy home, his parents always right there, stamping his young life with the values he now holds so dear. But most of all, for the happy childhood he spent as a little boy without a care. I can't really do this song justice the way he has written and sings this song, but I feel it too and give thanks for my own happy childhood.

fight on the beaches, shall fight on the landing ground, shall fight in the fields and in the streets, shall fight in the hills, shall never surrender.

That was Elliot James Ray with not a bad rendition of Return to Sender. And before that, Katie Mellower, I Think It's Going to Rain Today. And of course, at the top of that bracket, Rod Stewart, Way Back Home. I hope you enjoyed our first entry into today's music. You're listening to a little bit of This and That with Deb. I'm Deb. And you're on Adelaide's 88.7 Coast FM. When I asked my assistant, Riff, I wasn't too sure if these next tracks were actually jazz, but I thought they were, jazz not being my forte. I was told, Deb, I think you're right to hear a jazz connection, although maybe describe this bracket as jazz-influenced popular music rather than pure jazz. What ties these songs together is that they all come from artists who love the great American songbook, swing, jazz standards, and the stylish vocal traditions of singers like Frank Sinatra, Nat King Cole, and Ella Fitzgerald. Miss Jones is Tammy Nielsen's take on the classic Have You Met Miss Jones, a song that has been a jazz favourite since the 1930s. Everlasting Love takes a pop classic and gives it that sophisticated jazz club energy that Jamie Cullum does so well. And Nobody But Me by Michael Bublé is steeped in swing, brass and big band style, carrying the torch for the great crooners. Here we go. Miss Jones.

0: Tammy Nilsson building it out there with Miss Jones. The time is right on 2:15.
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The wonderful Michael Bublé, Nobody But Me. It's 24 minutes past two on Adelaide's 88.7 Coast FM. You're with Deb this afternoon. This is A Little Bit of This and That. There are some names and voices that seem to have existed with us forever. Marina Pryor is one of them. For more years than we like to remember, she has moved effortlessly between the different genres of music, always bringing elegance and unmistakable Australian charm to everything she sings. Let's spend the next few minutes in her company. Most of us can sing at least the first line of Auld Lang Syne. The title simply means For Old Time's Sake. These days it's always sung at New Year as the clock strikes midnight, but this was a Scottish tradition carried by Scottish immigrants all around the world, over time becoming a part of a New Year celebrations throughout the English-speaking world. As for New Year's Eve, the tradition began in Scotland during Hogmanay, the Scottish New Year celebration. People would join hands in a circle and sing Auld Lang Syne at midnight as a way of saying farewell to the old year and welcoming the new one. Listening to the song, it's not about New Year's Eve at all really, but about taking a moment at any time of the year to raise a glass to the people and memories we have shared. Here's Marina Pryor and Celtic Woman, their beautiful interpretation, perfect for a sunny winter Sunday. Let's listen now, For Old Time's Sake.

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That was Marina Pryor once again with Billy Fields' 1981 hit, You Weren't In Love With Me. And, I love the way she interprets that song. It just, it's just gorgeous, just beautiful. The time is 26 minutes to 3. And this next bracket is for the dreamers among us. These songs lift our eyes from the everyday and look a little further afield, towards memories, possibilities, and even the stars. We'll begin with Paul McCartney. Beautiful Night is full of optimism and wonder, an invitation to step outside, look at the sky, and appreciate the moment. Letter to Hermione is intimate and introspective. A young Bowie expressing his longing and uncertainty in a very personal song. Hermione being his girlfriend at the time. I can't recall her surname just at the moment, but she was. And then we move on to Kate Bush, and she takes us even further away from everyday life, telling the story of someone isolated by distance and circumstance, looking back toward Earth and the life left behind. She takes us skyward with her remarkable interpretation of Rocket Man. Here we go. Let's become dreamers, shall we? Just for a moment.

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2: 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Thank you.
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0: David Bowie there with Letter to Hermione. 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

0: Kate Bush there with that touch of unique quirkiness that she touches everything she sings with, that same, just that little bit of quirky something that becomes particularly her own. Those little cries at the end, only she could do that. Ah, I do love her, Kate Bush and Rocket Man. And yeah, just a lovely thing. Earlier this afternoon, we opened with Rod Stewart's Way Back Home, a song reflecting on the people and places that shaped his childhood in post-war England. It struck me that whether you're growing up in North London or in rural Australia, there's something universal about looking back with affection at the place you came from. The details may be different, but the feelings are much the same. That thought brings us, to an all-Australian collection of songs and stories. Jim Haynes is next with Buckalong, a classic piece of Australian bush poetry written by Charles Souter and brought to life through Jim's warm and unmistakably Australian storytelling. This is Buckalong.
1: They have cleared their mills down Jarvis Way where the great tall gum trees grew. And where there were forests of she-oak, you'll find but a scanty few. Wire fences runs alongside of the road where once there were posts and rails. The old slab cottage has tumbled down, and so has the old cow bales. The blacksmith's forge on the Adelaide Road, that's been gone now many a year. And they closed that pub McGonigal kept, where we used to stop for a beer. But when first I come to Buckalong, when we were boys at Buckalong, oh, there wasn't much in life we missed, nor many girls we hadn't kissed. And the best man there had the hardest fist, when we were boys at Buckalong. I've galloped all over them hills myself, after emu and kangaroo, on Sundays, after we'd been to church. And the parson, he come too. And the teacher come, and the trooper come, and oh, some of the gals as well. We reckon as how us coves could ride, but them gals could ride like hell. We used no dogs for running them down. We just rode them to a stand. And the cove as got ahead of them gals was the proudest cove in the land. See, we was bushmen then at Buckalong, in them early days at Buckalong. We didn't squat in motor cars and swap blue yarns and green cigars. And we never let down the slip rail bars in them early days at Buckalong. Now the roads is like some city street. It's all bitumen and tar. They don't make tracks for a horseman now. Only a motor car. Why, a team of bullocks had bust themselves just trying to keep their feet. And there ain't no shade by the long wayside where a cove can spell in the heat. The creeks are dry and the paddocks bare. God, there ain't a patch of scrub. And all you can find is a petrol pump when what you want is a pub. But when first I come to Buckalong, when we were boys at Buckalong, ah, the bush was bush and the birds could sing. And a man could ride, and an axe would ring, and your lifeblood flowed like a golden spring when we were boys at Buckalong.
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simple answers are forgotten when the troubles

That was Kate Sobrano and Jesse. And before that, Kevin Johnson and his just beautiful voice. He's just a great Australian artist with Reasons. John Williamson before that, and Purple Roses and Ribbons and Roses by Gina Jeffries. It was quite a long bracket there, full of Australian artists. And haven't we got the best? You're listening to A Little Bit of This and That this afternoon with Deb Langridge on Adelaide's 88.7 Coast FM. I hope you're having a lovely day out there, enjoying the music. The time right now is 10 minutes past three. This next one's a bit of fun. Maureen Elkner was much more than a one-hit wonder. She began her career in the late 1960s as a member of the vocal trio The Chiffons. She sang backing vocals and early recordings by John Farnham and can even be heard on The Real Thing by Russell Morris. She has had a successful career in musical theatre, appearing in the original production of The Rocky Horror Show and Jesus Christ Superstar. My first song this afternoon, Maureen Elkner, tells her story of how she first met Normie. Australia first heard mention of Normie back in 1975 when Bob Hudson brought him to life as the young protagonist cruising the streets of Newcastle, impressing all the girls in his hotted-up F.J. Holden. We never found out our heroine's name. What we did know was that she wasn't a shy girl, and she may have had a few regrets. Here's a saying you don't hear

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That's gorgeous, isn't it? I think it is Uia Meiai. That's the Maori Entertainers and a song from 1988. And I think we all remember the melody, perhaps not the words, but it is gorgeous. Before that, we were listening to Jo Beth Taylor. Remember Jo Beth Taylor? Oh, 99 Reasons. And, of course, Maureen Elkner with her Rack Off, Normie. I was listening to something the other day. They were talking about expressions, swear words, and things that we have gone out of fashion. And everyone was coming up with memories of various things that they used to say, what a raz, and all sorts of things. But one I didn't hear was rack off. It's a gorgeous saying. It says it all, doesn't it? You don't have to say anything else. Just rack off. Okay, I'm going to get on to some more serious stuff. Well, not really serious. The time is 22 minutes past 3. And, of course, you're listening to Adelaide's 88.7 Coast FM. Superman's song is one of those songs that many people remember for its unusual sound. Most listeners assume it's just a song about the comic book hero Superman. On the surface, it seems whimsical and slightly quirky. The lyrics imagine a world in which Superman has lived and died. Written and released in 1991 by Canada's Crash Test Dummies, Superman's song isn't really about the comic book hero at all. It's an interesting reflection on those people who quietly go about doing good things for others and the rest of us who take them for granted. And what do we do when they are no longer? Wrapped in a memorable melody and delivered in Brad Roberts' wonderfully deep voice, it's one of the most distinctive songs of the early 1990s. This is Superman's song.

0: 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The time is 28 minutes past three.
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Some beautiful, beautiful music there. That was Perry Como, of course, with Dreams and Memories. Before that, we had Lee Hazelwood, The Girls in Paris. Jim Croce, Photographs and Memories. And at the top of that bracket, Amy Grant, Love Me Tender. And, of course, the Crash Test Dummies with Superman's Song. And I had a phone call from one of our other presenters, István, rang me to say he'd heard of the Crash Test Dummies, knew their music, and but he'd only ever heard of the big song they ever did back in the 80s was, or in the 90s, I should say. It was called which is not a very, not a great name for a song. But anyway, Crash Test Dummies, Superman's Song, was probably their second big song. But they did some other great music. I also had a call from Michael, who was enjoying the music, and one of the songs that I played last week. And we had a bit of a chat about, it's slipped my mind now. Anyway, it doesn't really matter, but it was lovely to hear from you, Michael. Okay, so we've had a bit of a wintry walk through the hills and the vales of our lives this afternoon. We've got about not quite 20 minutes left, so enough time to take you right back through the 60s and into the 50s to finish off with in this bracket. And starting us off, this is April Stevens, In Other Words.

0: April Stevens with In Other Words, otherwise known as Fly Me to the Moon. I think most of us would know it under that name. From 1960. The time right now is right on 4:15.
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And just like that, it's almost 4 o'clock. 4 minutes off, 3 minutes off. 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Here on Adelaide's 88.7, we're community radio. I've been Deb Langridge. A little bit of this and that is my slice of Radio Gaga. It's a quirky mix of music and musings that sometimes, I hope, make your day. Closing the show, you can hear the sound of Mark Knopfler playing his guitar in the background. Dire Straits going home, closing their final major tour, and what an experience that night would have been. In a few short moments, I'm going to pass you over to Barb. So, until next time, take care. Treat this land gently, treat your loved ones gently, and everyone you meet. Travel gently wherever you go. And watch out for our defenseless wildlife. Slow down. There's no need to take an innocent life. And most of all, make sure you come home tonight. Enjoy the rest of your day, and we'll catch up again next week. See you later, kiddlywinks. Bye for now.

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1: Good afternoon. Yes, it's going to be sunny pretty well all day today. Overnight, a minimum of 11 degrees and a maximum of 19 tomorrow, with north to northeasterly winds. No showers to sort of speak of tomorrow or Tuesday. And same with Tuesday, mostly sunny and 20 degrees. So make hay while the sun shines. While it's winter, we always like those lovely, lovely days. It's currently 17 degrees down here at Adelaide's Coast FM, where we are situated. Well, thank you, Deb, for a lovely couple of hours of entertainment for our listeners out there. And Deb will be back again next Sunday for you again. Yes, providing our Emerson Crossings all fixed up nicely. I knew it was going to be all closed off because what they did to me the other night when I went into the playhouse is I couldn't get a train back after 8:30 at night. They closed all the trains. Oh, my goodness. And we were like 20 to 9 when we came out from Ursula Juvich, who was in Top End Wedding. Oh, my goodness me. What a great program that was. So, yes, they closed off all the railway stations because they're doing all this maintenance this week, but the Emerson Crossing is one to be avoided at the moment, I think. But they'll be back on tune on Tuesday anyway. So, yeah, that's what we've got to do. We've just got to grin and bear all these financial things that are being done on the roads. And you go down another road and you think, oh, my goodness, it's all happening on that road as well. But I think the councils have got to spend the money and do the things that they've got to do. Otherwise, they don't get it for next year. Anyway, let's get on with the program. It is Lift Me Up with me, Barb Webb. I'm here until 6 o'clock tonight. Phone number in the studio is 8371 1000, as you already should know that anyway. And I've got another piece of variety today. And I'm going to open my program, obviously, with Olivia Newton-John. Then I'm going to go into a track of music because I went to see Pretty Woman last night. And if you're listening out there, Brendan Shane and Dennis and Cheryl from Mawson Lakes, I will be playing the original Pretty Woman soundtrack by, I've got it here somewhere. It is Roy Orbison, of course. My goodness me. There was a CD available last night, but it was all about the cast members in Pretty Woman. And I think I'm just a little bit, I wasn't thinking about spending about $40 for that CD, so when I have the original soundtrack for it. So let's get my music started.

going to stop that now because I want to play this one for Brendan, Shane, Dennis and Cheryl out there at Mawson Lakes. And it is Roy Orbison with Pretty Woman.

0: Delta Goodrum with Sitting on Top of the World. And before that, we had Scooter Lee with Louisiana Hot Sauce. And for Brendan Shane, Dennis and Cheryl out there at Mawson Lakes, Pretty Woman, the original Pretty Woman from the soundtrack as well of Pretty Woman. So I hope you enjoyed that. And yes, Brendan was one of those that always puts a message up on Facebook when he knew I was at Pretty Woman last night. And what a great show that was with Samantha Jade. Absolutely brilliant. Yes, I love Her Majesty's. It's really quite a good venue. And at the Playhouse the night before for Ursula Yuvich. Still got another one tomorrow to go. Yeah, the Brits got four bands in a row tomorrow on Monday, the public holiday. So if you're not doing anything, it's very, very cheap to get in. Great meals there are served as well. So four bands tomorrow at the Brit on the public holiday. So get yourself down there and enjoy the day. One of my favourite bands, or a couple of my favourite bands, are actually there. Brazil Nuts Orchestra. They're one of the favourite bands that are going to be down there. So, yep, have a think about what you're doing tomorrow. All right, I think we might do these particular messages. And we're going to come back with a Jimmy Barnes one.
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0: Empire of the Sun with Walking on a Dream. Josh Turner before that with Why Don't We Just Dance? And Jimmy Barnes with Sweet Soul Music. It's right on 4:30 already and just dropped down to 16 degrees down here. And you're listening to Lift Me Up with Barb Webb. I'm here until 6 o'clock. I'm going to do these messages and we're going to come back with a track from Stone Satellites.
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0: Now for Ethan, Maggie, Chris and Rochelle, this one's for you. Even in the storm. Remember the storm we had last week? Oh my goodness. So this is a track by Stone Satellites and it is Even in the Storm.

Yeah, don't you remember that with the storm that we had last week? My goodness me. I think we're all on tender hooks when it was going through our suburbs. Didn't cause anything where I was, so I was very, very happy about that. But that was the Stone Satellites and Even in the Storm. Now, this one's going out to Sue of Modbury. This is your track, Sue. You asked for this. I didn't have it last week, but I've bought it again. This is from the Bad album of Michael Jackson. And I've picked this one out, and I hope you enjoy this one. I love this particular track of music. It is Michael Jackson with Man in the Mirror.

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I think I pressed the wrong button. I think that's what it was. So we're just going to redial that one up there and we'll start that one again for you, Sue. It won't take me 2 seconds to do it.

0: Yeah, I'm pretty sure everybody likes diamonds out there, especially women. Yeah, it's always nice to have a diamond. That was Sam Smith with the track of Diamonds. And before that, we had for Sue of Modbury, Michael Jackson with Man in the Mirror. And thank you, Sue, for calling and giving me your feedback. So it's always nice to hear from our listeners out there as well. But Sue, appreciate your phone call. Certainly we do down here at Coast. And it's always nice to meet our members as well. Even when we go out to shows and gigs and whatever, don't ever be afraid to come up. We are human people. We're not AI. So we always appreciate meeting our listeners out there anyway. It's, golly gosh, 13, it's going to be 13 minutes to 5. Oh, I don't know where the last 45 minutes has gone anyway. And also, I'm going to play something for Michael very, very shortly as well. He rang as well and appreciating the women on Sunday afternoon. You know who you are, Michael, and I will play something for you very, very shortly. So I think I'll do these messages first and then we'll come back with John English.
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7: Lift me

The unmistakable voice of Dolly Parton, and with the track of music called Try. And we had, of course, John English as well with Get Your Love Right. And I've got to thank a couple of people that have made the phone calls, the effort to make the phone calls. To Bruce, thank you so much for your call and your feedback. Absolutely brilliant. You are a local guy, and I've invited you to the open day in first week in November, the weekend of November, and you must come up and say hello to us as well. And also, for Michael out there at Burton, I'm going to play something for you very, very shortly, but thank you for your beautiful messages to my ears. Yes, you didn't send me a message. It was, you've made a phone call. You know, we're very appreciative to all of our listeners that do make a phone call here to listen to our music as well. I'm like Bruce. I bring all my own CDs. I don't like downloading. I'm old school. I'm too old to be downloading music anyway. I like to get my CDs signed, visit all these people that I can visit, and get to the venues that I can get to as well. And that's just me. Yeah, I'm old school. So thank you to Bruce for your lovely, lovely comments. All right. It's 1 minute to five. Yeah, certainly is. And it's 15 degrees, so it has dropped down a little bit more as well. This one's going out to Michael at Burton. I know you're sitting back in your lounge chair. Your wife's on her computer, so I hope you just enjoy this one. This is Sarah Evans. Now, I do like this lady. She's from the USA, does a lot of line dancing stuff. So, Debbie from Modbury, you could probably have this one as well. She was with us last night when we went and saw Pretty Woman as well. So, Sarah Evans, and this one is for Michael out there at Burton, and I could not ask for more. Hope you just enjoy this one.

Our absolutely fabulous Marcia Hines with Just This One Time. And I hope you enjoyed that one. And we had Sarah Evans before that for Debbie out there at Modbury. And also to Michael at Burton. I could not ask for more. So I hope you're enjoying Lift Me Up with me, Barb Webb, right here until 6 o'clock. And when I did play one of the tracks a little bit earlier, I forgot to say hello to Trixie. So I know you're listening out there, Trixie. Yes, you always listen to Coast FM. Of course you do. That's the way it goes. It's 11 minutes past 5. I'm going to play some comedy tracks now. Now, I haven't actually played comedy for a little while, but I absolutely love them. And I had a lady from New Zealand who was a singer-songwriter and is on radio over there. I asked her how she got a hold of me, but it doesn't really matter. She actually sent me one of her a couple of her tracks, actually. But I'm going to play one of her tracks now. Her name is Joy Adams. And as I said, she's from New Zealand. Sent me some tracks, and I'm going to play this one. The track is called Girl, You're Getting Old. Well, you know, we get old every day, and you know what? It's great to actually get older every day because you know you're on this planet for another day at least. So that's what the track is all about, Girl, You're Getting Old by Joy Adams. I'm going to play an Errol Grey straight after that one, and the track is called Pills. Yeah, we all take pills, don't we? Some of us take pills. And then I'm going to play a Rita Schneider. So it's three in a row, excluding some messages I've got to do. And for Rita Schneider, who is Melinda Schneider's aunt, she's not on this planet anymore, but I was lucky enough to be able to get a letter from her with the CDs that I purchased from her, sent by mail as well. And the track from Rita is called I'm Cured of Everything. So here you are, the first one with Joy Adams. Girl, You're Getting Old. You know.

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surgery. 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He said, gee, you're looking great. Then I opened up the champers. It was time to celebrate. He asked me why I look so well. He stood there goggle-eyed. I said, easy, doc. You see, I took everything that you prescribed. Now

Oh, don't you love her? Rita Schneider. Yes, that was Melinda Schneider's auntie. With I'm Cured of Everything. Yeah, we all take some pills for some reason or other as we get older. And before that, we had Errol Grey. Now, he's from the Queenslanders. Well, Regis was from New South Wales. Errol Grey is from Queensland and still performing out there quite often. I will have him on my program again. I've got to organise myself to have him back on my program. And Girl, You're Getting Old by Joy Adams, who is a New Zealand lady who sent me the track, a couple of tracks of hers as well. So I just thought, yep, it's really good to get these tracks because then it makes you go out and put some tracks with it as well. It's no good putting one little fun track on the radio. You need to pair them up and have a bit of a laugh with it. And as Anne of Ranella did, thank you, Anne, for your phone call. Never spoke to you before, but she absolutely enjoyed the track of Anne as well. Girl, You're Getting Old. So thank you so much for your feedback, Anne, as well. I'm sure that a lot of people have as well out there. It is just ticked over to 24 minutes past 5 o'clock. So I think we might do this one now while I change the CDs all over again. And this one is Sia, local girl. She certainly is a local Adelaide girl. Went to a primary school out there at North Adelaide. And this track is called Courage to Change. I think sometimes we all need that courage to change, don't we? And it only takes one person to change a lot of people's lives for the better.

0: Sia with Courage to Change. Yeah, sometimes we all need a bit of courage, and you know, it's good to look out for your fellow people that you do know and steer them in the right direction sometimes. I'll be an advocate for a lot of people. If somebody's doing something wrong, then I will be an advocate. So that was Sia. Absolutely beautiful. Courage to Change, and we all need that courage as well. All right, it's just ticked over to, nearly 5:30. So we'll do these messages, and we'll come back with a John Farnham.
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John Farnham with Girls on the Avenue. One of those ones that I just popped in. Wasn't going to play it, but then I found it and I thought I will play it this afternoon. Girls on the Avenue by John Farnham. Let's put this one in. This one is Katie Jane. And the track is called Too Big for Your Boots.

Well, were you ever too big for your boots? I don't know. I don't think I can even put boots on any more that I would try. Now, Katie Jane is from New South Wales. Yep, one of those local girls again. Yep, I do play a lot of, Australian music on my program. I just love it because we've got so much that we can play, and they're great tracks. So that track was actually called "Too Big for Your Boots." Thanks, Katie Jane, but I can't get my boots on anymore. It's just the way it is. And I was a line dancer for all those years. My goodness me. And thank you to Mark. Mark Schultz. Yes, thank you, Mark. Love you lots. Love you calling us as well on the station. It's always so nice to be able to speak to you. Now, for our beautiful Irish people out there, including Ludmilla, who has arrived. Yes, I did promise I would bring some back this week. And I've got three tracks that I'd like to play for you. We've got to group them up. That's what it is. So the first one is by Dan McCabe. And the track is called Shanna Golden. So I do hope you enjoy this one. They are an Irish band. I don't know whether Ludmilla's ever heard this one, but I actually found a lot of these through Emma, who is in Kelly's Wake. She was telling me who to look for with the Irish music as well. So thanks, Emma, for that. And I've got a Kelly's Wake coming up as well. Of course I have. So this one is Shanna Golden by Dan McCabe.

do. They have actually sold out their next concert, which is at the Wheaty in a couple of weeks' time. I'm always lucky enough to get the tickets because as soon as they get advertised, I go and get the tickets, don't I? Yeah, the night that Paddy Murphy died, Kelly's Wake. And before that, we had Shanna Golden by Dan McCabe. Now, I know that I haven't forgotten this lady, Margaret. I've got one for you, and you can have this one. You know who you are. You've been waiting a long time, and I just haven't had the time to do that. But thank you to all the callers that don't normally call on a Sunday, but thank you so much. I invite you into the studio with me, and it's always lovely to hear from you. So, Margaret, this one's for you, and it is the Irish Rovers, and the track is called Finnegan's Wake.

Well, there you go. Thank you. Thank you to the Irish Rovers for Finnegan's Wake. That was especially for Margaret up there at Strath. So I hope you enjoyed those three Irish tracks. And to Foxy out there at Ingle Farm, hello to Kelly's Wake. Yes, he's off to – he couldn't get a ticket for Kelly's Wake, but he's got his birthday coming up as well. So thanks, Foxy, for your phone call. It's always – as I said, nice to actually hear from people that listen to Coast FM. And if you've got a chance, always come up and say hello. We are not an AI. We are actually human. And that's what we like to do. Speak to all of our beautiful, beautiful listeners out there. All right. Well, I've only got 6 minutes left to go. But I'm going to get the program so I can actually tell you. Ludmilla will be on at 6 o'clock. Of course, with her relaxing interlude. 8 o'clock Bible Spotlight with Tim Colliver. A Touch of Jazz tonight, 9 o'clock with Mel Tickle. 12 midnight will be the Chocolate Box with Dave Gable. Arthur's Music Mania at 3 a.m. will definitely be Arthur Saradakis tonight. Yes. In case I forget to say Arthur, Kali Nikta. Yes. You know what that is. It means good night. Yes. Certainly does. And Monday breakfast at 6 o'clock tomorrow morning, being the public holiday, will be Anastasia. And whatever you're doing tomorrow, I hope you have a fabulous, fabulous time. I'm actually going down to the Brit to see four bands tomorrow. And I think a lot of people are. Pat from Newton is going. I think Di's probably going. Kathy is going. I'm picking up Trina. She's going as well. So there's going to be a lot of people there tomorrow, but it's very good value. So we'll be at the Brit if you want to come up and say hello to us at any stage. It is 5 minutes to six. So let's see what I'm going to do. Let's have a look. We've got, I know, I'll play this one. This is Kevin Johnson. It might take us right up to about 6 o'clock. And if Ludmilla's ready, she might get an extra couple of seconds in her program. So it is a 3:55 track, which will take us pretty well right up. And it's Kevin Johnson, and it is Man of the 20th Century. So thank you for the phone calls. Thank you for listening to Community Radio. Thank you for listening to my program. And love all of the positive feedback I've got this afternoon. So thank you so much for that. All right, here's Kevin Johnson, Man of the 20th Century.

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1: You didn't let him finish. Naughty lady. Naughty lady. Anyway, the Adelaide forecast for tomorrow, Monday, public holiday, happy day at home or going out or meeting up with special friends that you don't see too often. So, but here's our weather forecast for Monday, 8th of June already. 11 tonight with maximum 19 for tomorrow. For Adelaide area, sunny. Light winds becoming north to northeasterly, 15 to 20 kilometres in the morning. And chance of any rain, it's 5%. Sun protection not recommended. UV index predicted to reach 2, and that's low. So therefore, you don't have to slip, slop, and cover up, but just be comfortable. Good evening. I'm Ludmilla here with interlude, relaxation. You've had some of her fabulous Irish singers, really, really and truly hop. True, yes. Yes, she is. We're looking through our glass window. No, very nice indeed. Well, okay, I'm going to start off. No, I won't. I will wish a darling friend of mine, she is having a birthday today, and her name is Tanya. It's not Tanya. It's Tanya. It's... yes. Yes, Bobby's showing, you know, that it's hoity-toity. No, it's not hoity-toity. It is just a lovely, lovely lady who does a lot of voluntary work herself. And she's having this special, special day. Many, many happy returns of the day, Tanya. And what are we going to do right now? We're going to wish someone that awesome may be having a birthday today or has had a birthday since I spoke to you last week. Many, many happy returns. And Barbie dear, you better go home and have some lovely dinner or tea, yes, and a nice drink to go. And take it easy on the roads as well too. Okay, all right, and we'll start off with my little Irish friend, but I've got another Irish lady. Lovely girl. You have to be in the car for that one.

Yes, I would love you to stand beside me, but not stand beside me, be with me. You can be doing different jobs and things at the same time as listening to the program. All right, but here's Barbie. She's not going home, so I'm going to make her listen to the lovely lady. I'm sure you haven't got her, and you have to. We girls have to help one another, and the fact that we're both blondies. So here's Susan McCann.

And I got the thumbs up with Barb. She had to be glued to the chair. She was very, very good too. But so was Susan. Yes, okay. Yes, the thumbs go up and the hair goes up. So I stuck something right. All right, now you may go. You may go and enjoy your dinner tonight and just take it easy because you've been working very, very hard. Yes, yes, yeah. And let's hope that these people didn't knock you around too much because you can hear it through our ear, you know, muffs. Yes, yep. Mm-hmm. So let's hope that it's a home time for them. Okay, it's 10 minutes, 12 minutes past 6. Good evening. I'm Ludmilla here with you till 8 o'clock tonight, and I'd love to have the pleasure of your company. And let's hope that we get a few different songs that you'd... Well, not songs, different... tracks and things that you can get from all over the world. Okay, all right. And what have I got for you right now? I've got one of my listeners rings me at work because I'm in the office on Tuesdays, and he rings me at work, and he doesn't address me as Ludmilla or my surname, but he calls me Mrs. O'Donnell. So therefore, I thought, oh well, I'll play one track for you, and I'll pay you back. But it's not Daniel O'Donnell on his own. It is Daniel O'Donnell with Mary Duff. And they've got Grace Kelly and Bing Crosby hit, Secret Love. So do enjoy.

0: Hello there, this is Daniel O'Donnell here, and when I'm in Adelaide, I love listening to Relaxing Interlude with Ludmilla on 88.7 Adelaide's Coast FM.
1: And I do thank him very much indeed. We will have to turn around and what are we going to do right now? Rather than go up and down, we go sideways. This way here. Oops, it's not doing it for me. All right, we'll see.
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1: Yes, you are listening to Adelaide's best station in South Australia. And we're quite happy with that title. That's right. All right, and so now I've played for my little friend, and I'm not Mrs. O'Donnell, but he needed some help with Mary Duff, so we can put his problems to the side for a little while, all right? And right now I have got a lovely, lovely, lovely Australian artist, and that it's a family. It's like the Cash family in America. This is the Moria family in Victoria. There's a son and father singing together. Then they sing on their own. Then there's a mother is in it, and the grandfather is in it, and the sister as well. So it is the whole family, but I'll play you a few pieces of them, of their music through the show. All right, and it is right now. What is right now? It is Devil Woman.

And that was the young son, or the youngest one, and father. And now we're going to have, what are we going to have right now? We're going to have, I must have a look. It is the sister in the piece. She's a young lady. What's the name of the song? Songbird.

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1: That really stopped there, didn't it? Well, fair enough. Maybe they didn't want to speak to us anymore. That's okay. Well, it is 6:30. Good evening. If you've just tuned in, I'm Ludmilla here with you till 8 o'clock tonight, and I'd love to have the pleasure of your company. And that was part and parcel of Maria family, but now we're going to have Mama Song, but sung by Moria from Victoria. And they've got, I'm lucky enough to have three of their CDs, and they're just wonderful. And so I do hope that you have nice thoughts of Mother's Day not all that long ago. And here's Mama with Mario, that he's the senior of the family, like Johnny Cash was of his family.

The lovely piece of music by, what is the gentleman's name? Barcarolle Arthur Lynn, from the exotic sounds of Arthur Lynn. Yes, that's the one. All right, and the time now is the time is 6:36. Quite a bit of accounting to do, isn't it? But we'll go off with a little bit of music, and this is regarding Nomine Arbalis. We'll find out what the music's all about, shall we?

they didn't quite finish it. I mean, they had a little bit more to go, but no, the light stopped them, and therefore they had to get out of the way, didn't they? And what are we going to do? Oopsie-daisy, sometimes we've got to turn around and bend sideways and one way and the other way, because either the red light or the green light is on. Okay, all right. So now what are we going to have? We're going to try this one, which is where in front of me. I really am not quite sure. Yeah, okay, well, I am. Here we go.

0: And that was a lovely song for a Michaela lady who is a, happens to, I mean, not this one. This one's an entertainer, singer. But we've got Michaela, and she is in our community. She turns around and she does all dancing. Very lovely, lovely lady indeed. All right, we've got this to do before we go to music. So we'll just have to stay put for a few seconds.
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0: Yes, you're on the right station, you are. And we thank our sponsors very, very much indeed. And, of course, if you mentioned the fact that you got their name and their information that you can give through us, they'll be very happy, and you'll be very happy, and we'll be very happy. That means that there are three of us, the happy trio, all right? But this one, it is John Williamson. He's going to play you a beautiful song.

Goodness me. I thought it was a lot longer than what it was. I'm sorry, Mike, I really had to cut you down. I thought it was a longer piece of music, but here I am. I'm looking at it and it says the clip is going, so I have to go with it as well too. Okay, and we talked about traveling. If you get the opportunity, have a look at Sierra mountain range in between Mexico and America. Very interesting. So I've got a song for you. That's for you. Sierra Madre.

0: Mark, I'm sorry, I am apologising because, I mean, you did call and it was very lovely of you to do that. I'm sorry, but I just had to press the other buttons. They take precedence of my chit-chatting. But I do wish you all the best, and thank you for being so supportive over all the years that we've been phone friends, okay? But thank you very much for the pies and pasties, not pies, pasties, and apricot or apple pies. Very nice indeed, very nice indeed. And before you know it, we'll be having it in, I think it's in 1st of November, not that far to go. And the time now is 7:59, so I better do this right now before we go any further down the track.
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0: Gosh, jeepers creeps, I didn't expect him to be so quickly. I mean, I looked at the clock and yes, it is 7 o'clock already. So therefore, you know, 1 hour has gone by. And this one is for you, Mark, seeing that you missed out on Nana Muscuri this week. But you will love it too, because she's very, very nice. She's an Adelaide lass and a very, very, very, very, very talented and gorgeous voice on her. And, of course, I'm speaking of Becky Cole, I am. And that's for you.

Ah, the lovely Becky Cole. And I do hope that you liked it as well too. And that was from the a few years ago. Oh, wow, 21 or 22 years ago. And that was from the album Winners of 2004. Quite a few great, great songs. Great songs from there. But we can only have one or two at a time. So we try and pick the ones that are appropriate to the time. And now I've got, there are so many listeners out there that love, and I do too. And I do too. I went actually to see him a couple of times. Neil Diamond. And he's going to sing for us. Or what is he going to sing for us? Whoops. I'm having all the droppies here. My little CDs, and I don't like them when they fall down because they hurt themselves. Right. Too many papers in front of me. Robert E. Lee, that's with Neil Diamond.

Oh, that was rather quick, wasn't it, then? And that was from the Neil Diamond, from the picture called Jazz Singer. That is a story regarding, and Sir Laurence Olivier were in it together. I saw the film. That was delightful, too. And what are we going to have right now? We don't often have Belgian singers, but this particular one, I've listened to him on different stations quite often, and because he is so powerful in Europe, and so he is going to sing for us. I thought I'll give him a. But this one he's going to share with his wife. And the one that he's going to sing a little bit later on, it'll be after that. So we go and we take all our things out from out of here and we'll play this. I will just give you Frank Galan and his wife Crystal. It's a couple. Beautiful song.

0: Wasn't that fantastic? Wasn't it fantastic? And if you turn around, as I said, that if you can get hold of someone that can either help you or you can do it yourself, put him on, and he does travels around Europe on the boats and that. So therefore, you don't have to pay all those thousands of dollars and just go and enjoy it on through YouTube. Frank Galland on the doing the entertaining scene on different boats in all over Europe. Do that. But before you do, we have this.
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0: Yes, it is yours because we are open to our listeners, and the number is 8371 1000. While you are relaxing or doing whatever you may be doing, some thoughts come through of what you'd like us to do or be have it different. That's a number to call. The office number is a different number, but this one here is open 24/7, 8371 1000. And I didn't have Neil Diamond sing Apocalypse. Yes, my pronunciation of Mexican, yeah, not the bestest, but we're trying, all right. So what is he going to sing for us? He is going to sing for us, yes, it is Acapulco, that's right, as it's written. So therefore I'm going to play that number. I am right. No, it's not right. It's this one that has to be played.

Oh, that's not very nice. That was only so short. All right. But therefore, we have to turn around and change for something better. And that is, we had Frank Galan with his wife, Crystal. Now he's going to sing on his own. And that is, what is it? I might have to turn around and change it for something else because I'm not sure that I've, after all that, that I've got it here with me. Well, that's not very nice indeed, is it? Right. It's Ave Maria, but I haven't got it with me. Well, we'll turn around. Yes, we will have here. We'll have to wait just two ticks and we'll put it through. Whoops. We'll hope that it's in the right place.

0: And that was the wonderful version of Ave Maria, different version. He's actually, he was born in Italy, but went to live in Belgium, but prefers to sing in so many other languages. But his favorite is Spanish. Yes. So if you get an opportunity, try and see him, because he's fantastic. He really is. Now, before I go any further down the track, I have to give you a couple of community announcements, because you would like to know what's happening around your areas, and take note then, please. Brighton Secondary School, in association with the Rotary Club of Somerton Park, presents Symphony by the Sea. On Saturday, 20th of June, at the Brighton Concert Hall, from 2 p.m. to 4:30 p.m. That's very clever for doing that around that time, because sometimes you see these things and they are there at night time. But at night time, you either get a bit too tired, or you don't perhaps like driving through the night too. So that's the other one. We had a wonderful, in the choir that I used to belong to, we had a wonderful gentleman who had a tenor, and he didn't want to drive at night time because he'd reached a certain senior age. Mm. But shush about the all that. To book your tickets, go to trybooking.com or contact Frank on 0414-239-423. That's Frank, 0414-239-423. I'm getting one figure ahead. Part proceeds go to the Little Heroes Foundation, caring for our community, 88.7 Adelaide's Coast FM. And this next one, I'm doing the two because I didn't fit it in at the time, at the same time. And this is the Legacy Charity Exhibition for the Port Community Arts Centre. 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That's for inquiries, is 0435-981-070. All right, and we have this now before we go any further.
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0: Yes, you do that, and you will get all the information that you need. And right now, what have I got for you? I have got a lovely piece of music, and that is... All right, we'll try. We'll see whether this one works or not. It may not

And that was the wonderful work of Dame Kiri Tikanawa with the Mormon Tabernacle Choir. And that was that was, first of all, now I better read to you that you had BZN. Oopsie-daisy. We go down. And what have we got now? Because I've got all my in order, sometime of an order. And Songs of Inspiration with Songs of Inspiration with Julius Ruditor and Dame Kiri Tinavaka. That was, first of all, Vapensiero. And now they would like to do Hallelujah. So I would have to turn around and push a few buttons. All right. We'll see. See if we have got the right one. I think we have, but we'll try to do our best.

No, we haven't got the right one. We may try to do another go. And this is, what have I got there? I need five. So we will try another time. Okay, let's hope that we've got in the proper place. Yes, we have.

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4: Yes, and we love to be part and parcel of your life as well too. Because we love working and having people for company. So our telephone lines are always open for all sorts of information that you may require. Okay, 8371 1000. And what am I going to play for you right now? I am... I have got Elaine Page from the British side of the world. And she's going to sing for us, The Rose. Enjoy.

something's not happening quite right. Oh, dear. Okay, we will try again for you. We'll try this. It's coming.

So that was Elaine Page. She obviously didn't want to do the other one. Maybe didn't feel like it, but this one turned out very, very nice indeed. I do hope that you liked it. All right, and we have this one right now. Whoops. Now, right, we're going to have another completely different, because this one's not working, and I'm going to turn around and see if we can do something with this.

0: how about that? Completely timed well, even though we had a few little mishaps. Never mind. These things happen. I must say thank you very much for the lovely calls that I've had. Much appreciated. Lovely. 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Good night and take care.
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2: And good evening. It's currently 11 degrees at 8pm on Coast FM. The overnight low for the city tonight is 10 degrees with 19 expected as the top for tomorrow. Generally, the forecast for Monday is sunny, light winds becoming north to northeasterly, 15 to 20 kilometres per hour in the morning. And the trend for the next few days, Tuesday mostly sunny with a maximum of 20 degrees and Wednesday showers easing with 1 to 3 millimetres the prediction and a maximum of 17 degrees. Thank you very much to Lou Miller for presenting the relaxing interlude program for us tonight. Always lovely to hear a bit of Dame Kiri Te Kanawa and her wonderful, wonderful friends in that. Lovely, lovely choices in there. So thank you, Lubinla. Please drive home safely and we'll see you soon. And now we have Bible Spotlight. So stay tuned. Don't turn that dial. Where God's message for mankind takes center stage.

Good evening and welcome to Bible Spotlight, where the Bible, God's message for mankind, takes centre stage. My name's Tim Colliver, and on behalf of the Christadelphians of Adelaide, welcome to tonight's program. This week, my special guests are again Paul Cresswell and Colin Story, here to continue looking through Genesis, where we find the beginning of things in the Bible, a pattern which repeats all the way through, as we found in the last few weeks. Last week, we looked at Genesis chapter 4, which showed us there was a right way and a wrong way to worship God, and showed us human nature expressing itself in jealousy and anger with the first murder when Cain killed his brother Abel and was banished when he didn't confess his sins to God. Now this week our story continues as we look into the ongoing cycle of life and death that characterised Cain's descendants and Seth's descendants, and one significant interruption to that cycle as we lead up to the story of Noah and the Ark, and of course the Flood. Another fascinating night with Paul and Colin this evening. Later this evening, we'll replay one of our classic Bible Spotlight segments from our Women of the Bible series, if we do have any time remaining at the end of the night, which I must admit we haven't had over the past few weeks, but maybe. But please stick around, I'll be right back with Paul and Colin to discuss foundations in Genesis, Genesis chapters 5 and 6. If you have any questions tonight, the phone number is 837-1-1000. 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

0: And welcome back. You're listening to Adelaide's 88.7 Coast FM, and this is the Bible Spotlight program. My name's Tim Colliver, and I've got a couple of guests in the studio with me tonight. Good evening, Paul Creswell. How are you tonight?
1: Yes. Hello, Tim. Fine, thank you.
0: And Colin, how are you tonight?
2: Yes, well, thanks, Tim. Glad to be here again.
0: Now, you've come in tonight to continue talking about the Foundations in Genesis series, and it's been a really interesting one. Do you want to give us a quick recap, Colin, as to where we've been up to?
2: Yeah, I'm glad you found it interesting. I have too, I must admit. But in this series, on the first few chapters of the Bible, we've talked about creation, then the sin of Adam and Eve that brought death into the world, so a very significant event, and then Cain's murder of his brother. Rather an ugly incident, of course. Tonight, we want to come to the flood of Noah, but to get there, we have to traverse a long period of time where in the Bible, we only get genealogies. So probably not much interest there. Tonight, our chapter that we're building this around is, in fact, Genesis 5. Is that right? Leading through to Genesis chapter 6, Paul,
3: That's
2: which
3: correct.
2: Is the flood. But
3: That's correct.
2: Genesis 5 is, we might say, unfortunately, a whole list of names of people. It's what's called a genealogy. And I suspect, Paul, you're going to tell me, despite my reaction, that there's a lot of interest in a genealogy.
1: I am, Colin. I don't think you're going to find this boring. But you know me too well, Colin. You see, this is the Bible, and the Bible is God's Word. It's full of interest on every page. And yes, the second half of Genesis 4 and then Genesis 5 is a list. Genesis 4, a list of the descendants of Cain. Genesis 5 is a list of the descendants of Adam through Seth. I'm afraid my problem, however, Colin, is how to get through all this in one program.
2: So what you're saying is that there's two distinct lineages, is that right? Just to
1: summarise
2: what you
1: That's
2: said.
1: That's right, yes.
2: Because I'm sure we'll come back to that. But talking about keeping moving, don't worry. I'll endeavour to keep you moving, prod you along. Mm. But let's get back to Cain. We discussed last week that God had set a mark upon him as a warning to anyone finding him that Cain must not be killed. So where did he go? He married and had children. Where did he get his wife from? Who was she? There's a lot of questions that come out of Genesis of things that are just not answered on the surface.
1: There are, you're quite right, there are a lot of questions. Cain actually went eastwards, we're told, to the land of Nod. Now, the word Nod here means exile. So he went out into exile. He went eastward. And that would take him through modern Iran and possibly as far as West Pakistan. But having rejected the idea of forgiveness, the sad thing was he was to die without hope, as, of course, mankind does. Most of mankind does. But Psalm 37 says, and I like this psalm, "For evildoers shall be cut off, but those that wait upon the Lord, they shall inherit the earth." And then it continues by saying, "For yet a little while, and the wicked shall not be, but the meek shall inherit the earth." So, like Cain, there's no hope unless we serve God. Paul in Romans, in the New Testament, in Romans 3 and verse 23 says, "For all have sinned and come short of the glory of God." And because we have all sinned, we all need forgiveness. A lot of people don't think so, but we do. Now, what else was it you asked?
2: Oh, it was about Cain's wife.
1: Oh, Cain's
2: wife,
1: yes.
2: Where did Cain get his wife from?
1: Thank you, yes. Cain's wife, where did she come from? Well, she was his sister, of course. You see, Genesis chapter 5, verse 4 says that Adam and Eve begat sons and daughters. Of course, you realise it's a very early stage in man's existence. Man was made very good. And at that stage, to marry one's sister was not the problem that it would later become, because mankind then had not deteriorated so far as with subsequent generations. So with subsequent generations, that would not be. But that's due to the consequences of sin and mortality. It's brought so much physical deterioration and, in fact, a much shorter life.
2: And all this deterioration came because of one sin in the beginning.
1: One sin in the beginning. Actually, not just one sin, because Paul says all have sinned. Just think of the commandment. Now, Christ said that the first two commandments are to love the Lord thy God with all thy heart, with all thy soul, and with all thy might. And the second commandment is to love thy neighbor as thyself. Adam broke the first command. By his disobedience, he did not love God as he should have done. Cain broke the second commandment, thou shalt love thy neighbor as thyself. And of course, one of the Ten Commandments, thou shalt not kill.
2: Now, I have a question. Cain married and had children, but since Cain was rejected by God, why does the Bible even bother to say any more about him and his family?
1: Yes, look, I've thought about this, and firstly, I think the list of names of Cain's descendants tells us that the Bible isn't just a made-up story. It deals with real people and real events. Secondly, because the information given about Cain's descendants, though it's brief, also indicates how mankind developed and sin increased. For example, it mentions that Lamech is the seventh from Adam. And he was the first, this is through Cain, and he was the first to have two wives. So he introduced polygamy. And then another named Jabal dwelt in tents and had cattle. So there's a man who's looking at his possessions, his pride in what he has. But of course he's also nomadic and a herdsman. His brother's name was Jubal. Jubal became a musician. We're told he played the harp and the organ. So that's pleasure. Now, I'm not suggesting there's anything wrong in pleasure or anything like that. It's wrong when it takes God out of the picture. And then there was Tubal Cain. He worked with brass and iron. Not just tools. Making weapons.
2: So Lamech then, this important character in Genesis chapter 5, was the father of Jabal, Jubal, and Tubal Cain, born to his two wives. Is that right?
1: That's correct. That's
2: so
1: right.
2: I see that Lamech was a boastful character. Just glancing at Genesis chapter 4, verses 23 and 24, he said to his two wives, Ada and Zillah, hear my voice, you wives of Lamech. Hearken to my speech, for I have slain a man to my wounding and a young man to my hurt. If Cain shall be avenged sevenfold, truly Lamech 70 and sevenfold. Sounds a rather arrogant sort of creature, doesn't he?
1: It certainly does.
2: Do we know what this is all about, though, this funny description? It's not explained in Genesis, as far as I can see.
1: No, it's not explained in Genesis, but it is explained later. Now, I mentioned that Lamech, who made this boast, was the seventh from Adam. Now, when you go over to the other line through Seth, that side of the family, the seventh from Adam was Enoch.
2: Oh, is that the Enoch mentioned in chapter 5 who says, walked with God and disappeared?
1: That's the one. Now, just as Cain became jealous of Abel, it seems that Lamech became jealous of Enoch. Now, and wanted revenge. Now, we're not told in Genesis why this was, but we get it from the little epistle of Jude, which is almost the end of the Bible. What Jude tells us is this. He says, Enoch also, the seventh from Adam, prophesied of these, the wicked, saying, Behold, the Lord cometh with 10,000s of his saints to execute judgment upon all, and to convince all that are ungodly among them of all their ungodly deeds, which they have ungodly committed. And then notice, look, and all their hard speeches. This is Enoch. All their hard speeches, which ungodly sinners have spoken against him.
2: So Enoch, it sounds like, prophesied of coming judgment on the wicked. And Lamech, who was wicked, wanted to shut him up by killing him.
1: Get his revenge.
2: But then God took him, we read. Where did he take him?
1: Mm-hmm. Yes, look, there's been a lot of questions over the years on what happened to Enoch.
2: To Enoch, mm. Yes.
1: Now, what Lamech said was that he wanted to kill a man to get his revenge. Look, shows Lamech was really hard and mean, a really hard and mean character. He boasted he'd revenge himself 70 times sevenfold, and God wasn't going to allow that to happen. So he removed Enoch. You did ask, where to? And once again, the answer is in the New Testament. The New Testament is a commentary on the Old. And in Hebrews chapter 11, verse 5, the Apostle Paul writes, "By faith Enoch was translated, that he should not see death, and was not found, as you said, he disappeared, because God had translated him. And before his translation, he had this testimony that he pleased God." This word translated means to transfer to another place, to carry away or to remove.
2: Well, no one goes to heaven, do they? So where did Enoch go?
1: Well, as you say, he didn't go to heaven, so there's only one other place.
2: The grave.
1: The grave, yeah. How do we know the grave? Because Paul in Hebrews continues in verse 13 of that chapter 11, "These all died in faith, not having received the promises." So we know that Enoch died in faith. He went to the grave. So why was this so that he should not see death? So that he should not be murdered.
2: Oh,
1: like
2: I
1: Abel
2: see.
1: Had been. He should not be subject to the death given by Lamech. He was removed from harm's way.
2: Protected from being assassinated, is that
1: from
2: right?
1: From being assassinated, yes. It's interesting too, you know, that Lamech boasted he'd been revenged. He would revenge himself 70 times sevenfold. Now, Jesus Christ picks this up. In Matthew chapter 18, in verses 21 and 22, when asked how often we should forgive, he said that we should forgive till 70 times 7. Look, isn't that a tremendous contrast? The faithful should be a complete contrast to the wicked. Of course, the great thing about Enoch is in the next chapter of Genesis, Genesis 5, verse 24, where it says that Enoch walked with God.
2: And the Old Testament prophet, I think Amos, says, "Can two walk together except they be agreed?" So to walk together implies a person is in agreement with the other. That would be true of marriage and our relationship with God, would it not?
1: Definitely. Marriage and our relationship with God. Yes, Colin. There are a number of passages about walking with God in the Bible. I'm just going to mention two. First, in the Old Testament, there's the prophet Micah in chapter 6 and verse 8. He asks, "What doth the Lord require of thee but to do justly, and to love mercy, and to walk humbly with thy God?" You think about this. This is what God is. He does justly, and he loves mercy. And if we're going to walk with him, we've got to be the same. And then in the New Testament, Paul in Colossians chapter 1 verse 10 says, "Walk worthy of the Lord unto all pleasing, being fruitful in every good work, and increasing in the knowledge of God." So here it's to live, do good works according to God's definition of good works, and to do that we have to increase in our knowledge of him, which is what our programs are about, isn't it? So there's something else about walking with God. You think about it. Walking is not standing still. It's a conscious, deliberate effort. We're going somewhere.
2: Now, that's a strong point, Paul, I think, for us to take notice of. But, Tim, I think it's time probably for us to take a break. Then, since we are going somewhere, we'd better get on and talk about the flood after the break.
0: OK, if you have any questions about the flood, something that's been bugging you since maybe the movie or whatever's going on, 8371 1000 is the number. That's 8371 1000. Give me a call in the next couple of minutes before we come back with Paul and Colin to continue that discussion. Really exciting this evening, guys. 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

0: 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This is the Bible Spotlight program. My name's Tim Colliver, and I've got Paul Cresswell and Colin Story in the studio with me tonight, and we're continuing our series on the foundations in Genesis. And tonight, Colin, we've been going through Genesis chapter 5, and we intend to go through Genesis chapter 6 as well. We're looking at the genealogies and the way that sort of the mankind has degraded somewhat as the generations have continued through with the introduction of things like polygamy, materialism, pleasures, and war, I think, or weapons of war seem to be created there. So where is this story taking us? Where is this genealogy going?
1: The genealogy that Paul has concentrated on mostly tonight, Tim, is taking us right to the flood, unfortunately. But just reflect back for a moment. From Genesis 3, we're introduced to the seed of the woman and the seed of the serpent. And that's exactly what these two genealogies are about. Seed of the woman being Seth's lineage, seed of the serpent being Cain's lineage, which worked through this man called Lamech, who was a pretty nasty sort of customer, as it turns out. And Paul elaborated a bit on that.
0: So we had the seed of the serpent, which people that speak lies, and the seed of the woman, which were people that spoke God's truth.
1: And very separate, well, they were supposed to be very, very separate lines of people, and perhaps we'll find that they weren't as separate as we would hope. But in this series on the first chapters of Genesis, we actually come to the last step, last program. So I'm determined, Paul, that we'll get to the flood. So is there anything else that you feel you must say about chapter 5, the generation of Adam first?
2: Yes, thank you, Colin. Look, did you notice that the generation of Cain began at Cain, not Adam? That's in chapter 4.
1: No, I didn't.
2: But when you come to the generation through Seth, it starts at Adam. So what we've got with Adam is a more righteous family. It starts at Adam because Adam was forgiven. He was a righteous man, really. And then it goes through Seth, who had replaced Abel, whom Cain slew. And then, did you notice in chapter 5, verse 3, Adam, it says, Adam begat a son in his own likeness, after his own image, and called his name Seth?
1: But Adam and Eve were originally made in God's image and likeness.
2: Good. God's image and likeness. Now it's Adam's.
0: Sorry, just a quick question. What's the difference between image and likeness? They seem almost the same word in the English.
2: They are very similar in idea. Image is a photographic image, as you might say. Likeness is something we develop. Character.
0: Character.
2: We want
0: right.
2: to develop God's character.
0: Thank you.
2: Yes, thanks, Tim. Well, all right. So God's image and likeness has gone. We're now in Adam's likeness because of sin. Ever since, mankind has been inherently sinful. We are. So God's image and likeness is what we're aiming to be with Christ's help. And did you notice, Colin, there's another difference between the two genealogies?
1: Is that about, and you're catching me on the hop a little bit here, Paul, is that about the ages or about the death and they died sort of recurring phrase? No?
2: You're too good for me.
1: Because I know that at least one of the genealogies has this terrible recurring phrase of and he died, and he died, and he died. And there's a powerful message there, but I'm not sure if that answers your question.
2: So close. It's part of it. Well done. Look, when it comes to Cain's genealogy, there are no ages of their deaths mentioned. Actually, it doesn't even mention they died. But the ages are given in Adam's genealogy, the age at which they died. And in fact, it's that chapter 5 with Adam's genealogy that 8 times says, and they died.
1: So, no heaven going there. They are dead.
2: Yes.
1: And cease to be conscious.
2: That's correct, yes. Dead, but they will be raised from their graves when Jesus Christ comes again. That's when they will get their reward and enter the kingdom. We all die, of course we do. But the hope is in the resurrection, just as Christ himself was raised from the tomb.
1: All right, so after Enoch, the list of names comes to a fellow called Methuselah, who lived longer than anyone else, to 969 years, the Bible says, in fact. Do you think these long ages are correct, or are they exaggerated?
2: I don't think they're exaggerated, and I do think they are correct, but I'll say why. These long lifetimes are more than anyone is likely to suggest by mere exaggeration. It's just so too long, for even for that. And given that the Bible is so remarkably accurate, and especially in its prophecies, and really we're still only talking about a few generations from Adam. In fact, Adam was still alive when Methuselah was born. So I have no reason to not believe the age is given. But there is something remarkable about Methuselah that suggests that his death at 969 years is correct.
1: And what's that?
2: Methuselah's name means, at his death, the going forth. Well, all right, we might say, the going forth of what? So we do the maths. Methuselah has a son named Lamech. Now, that's not the one we talked about before, who was descended from Cain. This was Methuselah's son, Lamech, and his son was Noah.
1: That presumably then has to be the Noah who built the ark and survived the flood?
2: That's the Noah who built the ark and survived the flood. And we're told that at the flood, Noah was 600 years old. So we do the maths from the information that is given to us, and we find that Methuselah died at the year of the flood.
1: So do you mean that Methuselah died in the flood?
2: No. He died that year, but before the flood. You see, with his name meaning at his death the going forth, he was a sign to his generation that indicated the the year of judgment for the world's unbelief and violence. At the same time, the ark was ready. And the point is that Methuselah was the oldest man that ever lived, because as the Apostle Peter says in 1 Peter 3 verse 20, of those who were disobedient, Peter says, when once the long-suffering of God waited in the days of Noah, while the ark was a preparing, wherein few, that is, eight souls, were saved by water.
1: So Methuselah lived so long because God is long-suffering, not willing that any should perish, as Peter says in the other epistle.
2: I think this is just amazing.
1: How strange that Peter says, saved by water. I mean, yeah. The water actually drowned everything else.
2: And yet he was saved by water. But again, you've got to get at the meaning, and it's brought out in the New Testament. By water, Noah and his family were saved from the violence of his times and were able to start again. See, it's that Peter in the New Testament, he says, going on in that 1 Peter 3, of the flood, he says, the like figure whereunto baptism doth also now save us. From which we get the idea we cannot be saved without baptism into Jesus Christ.
1: But the earth is not to be destroyed again by water, is it?
2: No, it's not.
1: That agrees with what God says after the flood in Genesis 9 verse 11, where we see the mention of the rainbow, and that never again will all life be taken by water. And the rainbow, I guess we see from time to time, was given as a guarantee there won't be another flood as there was in Noah's day.
2: No, there won't be another flood like that. But judgment is coming, make no mistake about it. But this judgment will come by the fire of war. Third World War, which in the Bible is called Armageddon.
1: How could rain for 40 days flood the earth? Just getting back to the specific topic of the flood. Do you think it was a universal flood or a localized one?
2: Well, you see, it wasn't just rain. You're quite right. Rain for 40 days wouldn't flood the earth. But the Bible also says that the foundations of the deep were broken up. So there was severe earthquakes. tsunamis poured in over the land. The whole fabric of the world was disturbed and broken.
1: So the landscape was in a state of complete upheaval.
2: Upheaval, yeah. And the waters rushed across it all. And so it says, every living thing died. The mountains, even, were covered. So, yes, it was a universal flood. And, you know, there's a lot of geological evidence in the world that the flood did occur. And especially in Australia, I'm told, by the way.
1: In Australia? Well, can you give me an example?
2: Yes. I'll give you a very local example, if you like. While I was working, retired now, but while I was working, I accompanied a geologist once down the line of sand quarries. They start in the Barossa Valley. They come down the line of the hills, and the last one is at Maslin's Beach. There is a line of sand, a very, very deep layer of sand, perfect, clean sand. And the geologist who took me down the quarries said to me, there was obviously a very great river that poured off the centre of Australia and dropped all the sand. When we got to Maslin's Beach, there were some round water-washed stones, and with his hammer he cracked the stone, split straight open, and in each one there was a gum leaf fossil.
1: Amazing.
2: A eucalyptus leaf fossil. And he said to me, these are millions of years old, and it looks as if they were made yesterday. And the answer, of course, is the flood. It wasn't rainfall that caused this enormous river to pour off Australia. Similarly with the Great Artesian Basin, you know. The water in there is not being replaced. There's not just not enough rainfall to replace what is being abstracted. So where does it come from? And I think, and others have been the same, that this is fossil water left over from the flood.
1: So just getting back to the flood, those are fascinating thoughts, more from a geological point of view. I'm sure you'd like to be able to go on all night with that, Paul, but I'm going to have to hold you up here. So
2: yes.
1: I want to ask the why question. Why was the flood necessary? Also, another second barrel to this, and why was Noah and his family saved? I think more importantly.
2: All right, I'm going to come back to that first then. It says, Noah was a just man and perfect in his generations. And like Enoch, it says, Noah walked with God. This is why he and his family were saved. He preached for 120 years, it says, while he was building the ark. But in the end, only his family, 8 in all, remained faithful and were saved by water. Why was the flood necessary? Well, Genesis chapter 6, verse 5 says, God saw that the wicked mess of man was great in the earth, and that every imagination of the thoughts of his heart was only evil continually. And he repented the Lord that he had made man on the earth, and it grieved him at his heart. And it says more. It says in verse 11, the earth also was corrupt before God, and the earth was filled with violence. God looked upon the earth, and behold, it was corrupt, for all flesh had corrupted his way upon the earth.
1: It's sounding a bit too much like a description of our world and what it is becoming.
2: Well, it does sound like a description of our world, doesn't it? But this time, judgment will come, more than 8 will be saved, God willing.
0: Is there a sense of how much their world was like ours in terms of how many people might have been around at that time?
2: I don't know how many people, but we think it's about just over 1,600 years. So there would be millions, not 7 or 8 billion, of course.
0: But enough to make quite a significant society as what we might recognise today.
2: A very significant society. You're
1: and
2: quite
1: I think
2: right.
1: There's hints even in Genesis of a quite advanced society in matters of music, in matters of agriculture, in matters of business, and in many other ways. And the Bible is very economical in its hints, but there's little ideas there that our concept of an extremely primitive people in the first few chapters of Genesis is probably very, very wrong, if that's the concept we have. But rather, they were a highly advanced people. And given the ages of the individuals, they had plenty of time in their lifetime to build enormous experience and enormous skill whereas we only built it over 70 years or so, they were building it over 10 times that range. And so they were probably pretty smart customers. But unfortunately, smartness doesn't necessarily get linked with humility before Almighty God.
0: And if I might throw out one more tangent, and I'll cut myself off before you respond to it. This is probably a very interesting society, because around the time of Noah and just before, it's a society learning to deal with dying people, because no generation before had known what that was like. Adam lasted a very, very long time.
3: He did, yes.
2: No. Look, I like what you've just said. It wasn't what I was thinking about, but this idea that we come from cavemen is not true. What you do find is that cavemen, if you put it that way, those sorts of peoples are far removed from the centre where creation of man had first occurred, and far removed from the Bible, from the Word of God. In other words, man degenerated into that position by getting too far away from God, not the other way round. But you were asking, Colin, about was the flood necessary, and I showed the reason why, and I was saying more than eight will be saved when judgment comes this time. But of course, many will survive the war that are coming, because they will live on the earth as the population in God's kingdom, which will be ruled over by Jesus Christ and his saints, the Holy One.
1: So you're saying then, Paul, the implication of that is that the earth itself is not to be destroyed, as some believe.
2: Oh, definitely.
1: Because there will,
2: not.
1: In fact, be quite a lot of people who will be saved and alive and get to know of the kingdom to come.
2: Mm-hmm. See, the promise, the great promise of the Bible, Habakkuk 2 verse 14, for example, God's glory will fill the earth as the waters cover the sea. God's glory, it's not going to be destroyed. This is where his glory will be revealed. In the second epistle of Peter, I've mentioned that Peter before tonight, in the second epistle of Peter, it talks about all this. It says in verse 3, knowing this first, that there shall come in the last days, we're living in the last days, scoffers walking after their own lusts and saying, where is the promise of his coming? For since the fathers fell asleep, all things continue as they were from the beginning of creation. But they don't continue as they were. And Peter points out that they're willingly ignorant about creation, mentions that, the earth standing out of the water and in the water, and then he mentions the flood in verse 6. It says, whereby the world that then was, being overflowed with water, perished. But then he says, the heavens and the earth which are now, not talking about the literal heavens and earth, we're talking about the rulers and the people who are ruled, those which are now, by the same word, are kept in store, reserved unto fire against the day of judgment and perdition of ungodly men. And then Peter points out in verse 9, the Lord is not slack concerning his promise, as some men count slackness. Now, you think of this in relation to the age of Methuselah, God's long-suffering. Peter says, God is long-suffering to usward, not willing that any should perish, but that all should come to repentance.
1: Well, I think our time has ticked away, Tim. It's pretty well gone already, but I must admit I was hoping to hear more about the flood, Paul. Is there a final comment or two you'd like to make before we close?
2: Yes, thank you for that. There is. Look, we started in the first session at the beginning with day one of creation. And in day one of creation, we read that the earth was without form and void, empty, and darkness was upon the face of the deep, there was no light penetrating, and the Spirit of God moved upon the face of the waters. The whole earth was covered in water. Now, what had begun so well 1656 years before ended in the flood. Once again, the earth, with the flood, was without form and void, except for eight in an ark, and the waters covered everything. A whole cycle of life had come and gone, And that is a warning to this generation. Now, I say a warning, not because I'm saying it. Christ said exactly that. He said in Luke chapter 17, the Gospel of Luke chapter 17, verse 26, as it was in the days of Noah, so shall it be also in the days of the Son of Man. They did eat, they drank, they married wives, they were given in marriage, until the day that Noah entered into the ark and the flood came and destroyed them all. A preoccupation with life, and God wasn't in it. And therefore, it says, Christ says in verse 30, even thus shall it be in the day when the Son of Man is revealed. So when Jesus Christ comes again, just as in creation, we might say, the Spirit of God will move again over the waters, this time the Sea of Nations. And when he comes, the light of his glory, this was the first day of creation, the light of his glory will fill the earth again as at the beginning. And it's my prayer, and I think it's your prayer too, that all of us will be there on that wonderful day.
0: Well, I think I'd like to take you back to something you said a little bit earlier. You had a lovely couple of poignant points very early there, Paul. One was from Psalm 37, which you mentioned mm-hmm. very early.
2: Yes.
0: The meek shall inherit the earth.
2: Yes.
0: I thought that was a lovely point to come back to, because you made the point there that we're not going to

0: illustrative of what the kingdom of God on earth will be like. The earth will be beautiful, green, verdant. Everything will be just delightful.
1: Productive as well?
0: Productive, yes. Yes. And the effects, it says the curse, Revelation 22, it says the curse will be removed. The curse that sin brought. It'll be gone.
1: All the consequences of it.
0: And all the consequences, yes. That's right.
1: And there was one other thing you said as well, which I found really interesting. When you talked about Enoch being translated and essentially death for him.
0: Yes.
1: That's so powerful because it's God saying death means nothing to those who are alive in my memory and who are waiting for my son to return back because they will have life everlasting. This life that we have now, we certainly mourn those that we lose temporarily.
0: Mm-hmm.
1: But death is nothing for those who are waiting for the return of the Lord Jesus Christ, waiting for that kingdom and that glorious time with God's company.
0: For those who are Christ's, there is nothing to fear. You know, the Apostle Paul said he had a desire to depart, but it would be better for them if he stayed. He would, you might say, have liked to have died, because that would mean the next moment for him would have been the coming of Jesus Christ. And so when we have a confident of God and confident in Jesus Christ, we don't fear. Actually, the Apostle John says, perfect love casteth out fear. There's such a wonderful... I think the last few programs have finished on hope, haven't they?
2: They have. Mm. You've managed to turn some rather ugly episodes in Genesis, ugly from a point of view of you think of bad things happening, into a message of hope. And it's been consistent with the Bible, particularly Romans 8 clearly points that out, and we haven't got time to go there. But what really impressed me, Tim, from a couple of things that you've triggered as well, is that we've looked very briefly at the onset of this flood. We know that Noah and his family were saved out of that. We haven't looked at that in great detail. But the fact that there was a flood and then a new beginning on the earth is a sign to say that this can happen again. So we have a beginning, a new beginning, and yet another new beginning in the kingdom to come. So as Noah and his family came out of that ark, as if it were the ark of death, so to a new life on the planet, completely cleansed and changed, and the topography completely altered, so there will be a new kingdom to come when people come out of death in resurrection to newness of life and the kingdom.
0: And you know, when they came out of that ark and Noah and his family offered sacrifices, what did they see? They saw a wonderful rainbow.
2: Mm.
0: And God said that rainbow is a sign of his covenant that he will never destroy the whole of the earth again by a flood. So every time we see a rainbow, remember that that rainbow is a God's promise to us. And no more flood.
1: And this is the same God of Adam, the same God of Noah, the same God that we worship today.
0: There's only one God.
1: You've been so clear all the way through Genesis in that these events have shown the character of God. The forgiving God, the God who wants to give life and hope and to return the world back to that perfect beginning, the very good. And that's been wonderful to see as well. Every time there was a negative, there was a sin, there was the opportunity to come back to him. And that opportunity is available for us as well.
0: We've still got the opportunity. We've still got it. And be thankful to God for that.
1: And I'm thankful to you both for coming in. Thank you very much, Paul.
0: Thank you.
1: And thank you, Colin.
2: Thanks very much, Tim.
1: If you've got a question for Paul or Colin, 8371 1000 is the phone number. That's 8371 1000. We'll be here in the studio for a few more minutes, and we'll be back to close up Bible Spotlight in just a moment before we hand over to A Touch of Jazz. Hope you're enjoying your evening on Coast FM.

And that's about all we've got time for tonight on Bible Spotlight. So thanks very much to Paul and Colin, David and Elizabeth for the effort they put into preparing tonight for us. In Christadelphian meeting places around Adelaide in the following week, there are some great addresses being given. And you can find out more details about a Christadelphian meeting place near you and major upcoming events at www.openyourbible.com.au. 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At Aberfoyle Park on the corner of Manning Road and Sunnymead Drive, next Sunday afternoon at 2:30 p.m, they're talking about human health science and the Bible. So great combination there. At Aberfoyle Park on the corner of Manning Road and Sunnymead Drive, next Sunday afternoon, 2:30 p.m. At Warradale, 390 Morfitt Road, next Sunday between 5 and 7 p.m. They're starting with a dinner, followed by a topic on a community of watchers, Bible prophecy and faith in action. So it's about how the Christadelphians love Bible prophecy and consider themselves to be watchers of seeing that Bible prophecy come to pass in the world. So that starts with a dinner. That's freely available, at no cost, at Warradale, 390 Morfitt Road, next Sunday afternoon from 5 p.m. to 7 p.m, dinner and a presentation. At Kernelight Gardens, 521 Goodwood Road, next Sunday evening at 6 p.m, they're looking at the promise in Eden. That is the promise that God gave to Adam, Eve and the snake, as it turned out. It was a shared promise of a new life after the sin had occurred. So something that Paul and Colin covered just a couple of weeks ago. Find out more details at Kernelight Gardens this Sunday coming at 521 Goodwood Road at 6 p.m. The Good News class on Tuesday evening is in recess for the week. At Winvale, on the corner of Hill and Dale and Endeavour Drive, next Sunday from 5 to 6 p.m, they're looking at a practical session on the fruits of the Spirit, which is something the Apostle Paul talks about. How do we show those in our daily life? At Winvale, on the corner of Hill and Dale and Endeavour Drive, next Sunday from 5 to 6 p.m. At Morfitt Vale, at Wakefield House in 65 Acre Avenue, next Sunday at 6 p.m, their topic is, where is paradise? So we might think of paradise as another word for heaven. What does the Bible say about where it is? And how often does the Bible reference the idea of paradise? Find out at Morfitt Vale at Wakefield House, 65 Acre Avenue, next Sunday at 6 p.m. At Oakden at the Heritage College Gym, next Sunday at 2:30 p.m, they're looking at what the Bible tells us about the future. And an interesting topic at Hope Valley, 1186 Grand Junction Road, next Sunday, 6 p.m, the story of when Jesus Christ raises Lazarus and how that relates to our future. Find out at Hope Valley, 1186 Grand Junction Road, next Sunday at 6 p.m. Finally, at Woodville at number 4 Aberfeldy Avenue, next Sunday, 2:30 p.m, What is the Hope of Israel is the title there. During the week, check out our website, www.thisisyourbible.com, where you can find free Bible courses, you can ask questions and receive a direct response to your email address, as well as see commentaries on world events and materials on many Bible topics. 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If you've got any questions, comments or feedback, that's 8371 1000. 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

0: Well, they're cheering for you, Mel. Are you happy to have the weather a moment early?
1: Yes, I am, Tim. Yes.
0: Here we go.
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1: Yes, the weather for Monday the 8th of June. Minimum 11, maximum 19. Chance of rain 5%. It's going to be a sunny day tomorrow. Goodness me, what a wonderful world we have. Tuesday the 9th, minimum 11, maximum 20. Chance of rain 20%. So here we are in winter and rain has arrived and all things look green. Big thank you to Tim Collider and the Bible Spotlight team for yet another inspiring, very, very interesting program. Every Sunday night you can hear Tim and the Bible Spotlight team from 8 till 9, preceding A Touch of Jazz. My name's Mel Tickle. I'm your godfather of groove, and I'm your host for Late Night Jazz from 9 till midnight tonight. Thank you for tuning in. Our theme is, of course, Feels So Good, Chuck Mangione. Big hit for him back in 1978. 77, 78. Here's the ABC. Goodness me. ABC, that's a long time ago. Well, what have we got for you tonight? We've got Oscar Peasant Trio, got Sarah Vaughan, got Frank Sinatra, Wayne Newton, Herb Alpert. And we move into some Australian framework later in the evening. But let's kick off with Herb Alpert, with a piece without her. The first time I heard this was not this particular piece, but not this arrangement or the artist, but Blood, Sweat and Tears on one of their early albums. But here is Herb Alpert with Without Her.

Yes, opening our Touch of Jazz tonight. That was Herb Alpert turned 94 this year. If you're looking at YouTube, there's a concert up of Herb playing. I think it's either April or May this year, playing a live concert, and it's very interesting. He's playing his Tijuana brass gear and a whole range of music. I'm yet to see the whole lot of it, but might be worth a look. And that, Without Her, was written and recorded by Harry Nilsson, and the version I heard was recorded by Blood, Sweat and Tears. Nevertheless, that was a very wistful piece, Without Her. Now to the marvellous tinkling fingers of Oscar Peterson, or tickling the keys, I should say, of Oscar Peterson. Here is the Oscar Peterson Trio and All of Me.

0: beginning.
1: Here's the voice himself, Frank Sinatra. Let's call him irresponsible.

0: Yes, the things we did last summer. That was George Shearing working with his quintet and Nancy Wilson. Before that, we had Joe Pass, a great guitarist. His version of his arrangement of the Beatles tune "Little Darling." Before that, we had Darkershane with from Wayne Newton, and before that, we had "Call Me Irresponsible" with Frank Sinatra. Well, the time is now coming up to 9:25, and it was 9:24, I should say. It's time for our station break.
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Yes, on a misty night from the work of Ronnie Scott on sax and Tubby Hayes on vibraphone, all the way from the UK. I'm not sure it was recorded in Ronnie Scott's own establishment in London, in Soho, his jazz club, which still exists as far as I know. But certainly it was nice to hear Ronnie Scott and Tubby Hayes working through On a Misty Night. And before that, we had a drummer famous vocalist Mel Torme. Quite the talent was Mel Torme. You see his work on a drum kit, certainly had the technique and the skills, and then he comes up with a magnificent smooth voice. I'm extremely jealous but extremely appreciative of the work he has done on for jazz. Now to another jazz vibraphonist, or vibes player, easier to say. Here's Lionel Hampton with a taste of honey.

shade with my blue.

Dizzy Gillespie, Sonny Stitt, and Sonny, goodness me, I shouldn't have forgotten that name, Sonny Rollins, who recently died, from the sunny side of the street. Now back to Joe Pass.

Yes, another track from Herb Alpert, this time working with the Tijuana Brass, or the remnants thereof, Desafinado. And we had California in the Morning from Herb Ellis and Charlie Bird, both great guitarists. And the great guitar work of A Night Has a Thousand Eyes from Joe Pass there just before that. Well, the time is coming up to 9.53 here on Adelaide's 88.7 Coast FM. You are listening to A Touch of Jazz. My name's Mel Tickle. I'm your godfather of groove. I'm playing the late night jazz for you tonight. And next week, EB and Kathy will be in, but it's my fortnight this week. And here we are with the work of Johnny Mathis and Ray Conniff, taking back to the 50s a little bit with Chances Are.

0: not exactly jazz, but also a great voice, so Johnny Mathis. I love his version of Misty, but that was Chances Are. And after the break, we'll have Peggy Lee, Graham Lyle and George Chajamo from Melbourne. We'll have Herb Ellis again with a samba, George Shearing Quintet and a New York Jazz Quintet, and a bit more of Lionel Hampton and Stan Getz. That's after the 10 o'clock break. 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

some great Australian jazz players there, and Joe Shindano on keyboards and Graham Lyle on sax. From the album, goodness me, Graham Lyle meets the Joe Shindano Trio. Smoking Gun was the full name of the album. So look it up if you wish and grab some of the wonderful tracks. Fantastic playing by Joe Shindano and, of course, Graham Lyle. He's been around the traps quite some time. And we proudly call him Australian and, of course, marvellous jazz players. So we do have marvellous jazz in Australia, as we do have all over the world. And back now to a bit of historical stuff with Herb Ellis, guitarist with the Bossa Nova Samba. Herb Ellis.

0: Well, there's high-paced improvisation there with the work of Lionel Hampton on vibes and Stan Getz on tenor sax. Great work. A very very recognisable tone, Stan, and his sax playing. Before that, we had Hammond B3 from a New York Jazz Quintet album of that same name. In fact, and before that, we had Green Dolphin Street with George Shearing and Nancy Wilson. And we opened, of course, with the Bossa Nova Samba with Herb Ellis. Well, the time is now 10:28, coming up to 10:29 here on Adelaide's 88.7 Coast FM. We're live and local 24 hours a day. And Dave Gable will be with you from midnight tonight with Chocolate Box. He's in the studio warming up the LPs as we speak. And so stay tuned for that. In the meanwhile, it's time for our station break.
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0: Yes, as we come up for our bracket after 10:30, of course. That last track was Cherokee, I forgot to mention the name of it, from an album called Hampton and Getz. Lionel Hampton, as I said, Lionel Hampton and Stan Getz. Here's British trumpeter Al Hurt.

Where Is Love, from Graham Lyle, and again the Joe Shindamo Trio from Melbourne, from the album Smoking Gun. Now James Morrison, live in Sydney with Alan Sensitive. James, straight is James Morrison.

0: multi-instrumentalist James Morrison with the orchestra working live in Sydney with Joe Bims. Joe Bims, How Insensitive. Before that, we had the popular hit Where Is the Love with Roberta Flack, I think, and Donny Hathaway recorded that originally, and Graham Lyle and Joe Shindamo Trio played it for us. So we're going to have a station break now, and after that, we're coming back again with a live at Sydney track from James Morrison. It'll be Basin Street Blues. The time is now 10:46, coming up to 10:47 on Adelaide's Coast. And then you're listening to A Touch of Jazz. Mel Tech, your godfather of groove, playing the late-night jazz for you till midnight tonight with Dave Gable in the Chocolate Box.
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5: Before we go, I'll just let you know that this track's a fairly long one, but it really was 10 minutes 45. But it really showcases the talent of James Morrison and his team with Basin Street Blues. Ladies and gentlemen, here's Australia's fantastic jazz offering to the jazz world, James Morrison and Basin Street Blues.
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Yeah.

0: Well-deserved acclamation from those at the Sydney Opera House to hear that live performance of Don Burrows and James Morrison. Aren't they absolutely wonderful? So it does tell you that we have had some great jazz players here in Australia. Before that, as I mentioned before, we had How Insensitive, the Jobim tune from James Morrison. And before that, Where Is the Love with Graham Lyle and the Joey Shindamo Trio, all three fabulous Australian jazz tracks. Well, the time is now right on 11 o'clock. It's time for our station break. After station break, we'll have a fair bit of Tony Bennett. Yes, some Robbie Williams, some Johnny Hartman, Laura Feige. Oh, gosh, if we've got time, we'll chuck in Matt Dusk from Canada and also Nikki Parrott from Australia. We'll see how we go. It's a touch of jazz, but here is the 11 o'clock station break.
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0: In terms of the Hospital Foundation giving personal story, I watched Mitch Greig play in the South Australian versus Victorian amateurs. He's playing at Athelstan at the moment. He won 2 McGarry medals with Norwood. His father, my nephew, died of MND, and it was sad to see a young man pass away that way, and it was even harder for Mitch Greig and all the family, all his sons and brothers and sisters. So if you get a chance to donate to the Hospital Research Foundation, please do, and also if you have it in your heart for MND, you've seen what happened with Mr. Danaher in Victoria. Well, Chris Greig and Mitch Greig have had that experience in South Australia, so please give if you can. Back to jazz. Here's It Had to Be You from Tony Bennett and Carrie Underwood.

0: grab your coat,
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1: I used to walk in the shade.

Yes, three nice tracks there from Australian bassist Nicky Parrott, now based in the US of A. We had Under Paris Skies, I Love Paris, and Sorry with a Fringe on Top. Well, who'd like a Sorry and a Fringe on Top when there's Days of Wine and Roses? Here's Tony Bennett and Bill Evans on piano. Well, Tony Bennett vocals and Bill Evans on piano, I should say.

Yes, that was a very good year with Robbie Williams and Frank Sinatra. Here's now The Girl from Ipanema from Jacqueline Francois.

0: Shane Wyatt from the gentle voice of Bloss and Deary. Well, the time is now right on 8:45. Coming up to 8:46 here on Adelaide's Coast FM. You're listening to A Touch of Jazz. You've got 15 minutes left in the show. Those tracks were from a collection called The French Jazz Cafe. Hope you enjoyed that. My French isn't as good as it should be, given that I was coached in it by Pepe Le Pew. So my French is limited, to say the least. But I hope you enjoyed that collection of French language songs. Right now, being 11:46, it's time for our station break. And another few minutes to go before midnight when Dave Gable's in with Chocolate Box.
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Yes, well, that was an Italian track that was Sunset Boulevard from Giovanni Tornabuoni and Marco Larusso from an Italian Jazz Bistro album I have. Sunset Boulevard, it was called. Well, the time is now 11:56, coming up to 11:57 on Adelaide's 88.7 Coast FM. So we're winding up A Touch of Jazz for this evening. Thank you very much for listening. I'll be back with you in a couple of weeks' time. Play some more late night jazz for you. This is a good The Godfather's Groove. And I'll tell you, wish me good night. And I'll let this track play out and wish you a final farewell as it comes to an end. That's this Chuck Mangione's Feel So Good. Dave Gabel will be with you at midnight with Chocker Box. Always a great program. So stay

0: great week. I'll see you in a couple of weeks' time with some more Late Night Jazz.
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2: Good morning and welcome to Monday the 8th of June. We're looking at a minimum of 11 degrees overnight, 19 the maximum for Adelaide today, and sunny. And then for Tuesday the 9th, much the same, 11 overnight, 20 the maximum, mostly sunny, with a slight chance of an evening shower in the southern suburbs. So there's a little bit of spring weather sneaking back in after a fairly dismal few days. But that's just the way it goes, isn't it? Good morning. Welcome to the Chocolate Box. My name is Dave. I'll be your host for the next 3 hours, playing music we don't think has been played on Adelaide Community Radio before. Some of it was brand new to me. Some of it will be brand new to you, which is just the way it should be. Everything new and different, and every day is a school day. A big thank you to Mel for another great jazz program. Does a good one every time he comes in, and as he said, he'll be back in 2 weeks to do it for you again. So if you like jazz in any of its forms, 9 o'clock on a Sunday evening on 88.7 Adelaide's Coast FM is where you need to be for our very best program, A Touch on Jazz. 8371-1000 is the phone number. If you want to give me a call this morning, request a song or dedicate one to someone special in your existence. And then you can stream the station when you're out of broadcast range by going to our website, www.coastfm.com.au, or you can pick it up on phone, tablet, iPad, whatever it is you carry with you these days. And stream us that way too and keep the entertainment rolling wherever you are. Kicking off this morning with one Australian, two British bands from the late or early 60s and early 70s. And then we head around all over the place, as is usually the case. It's just going on 2 minutes past midnight, 13 degrees outside. Let's get on with the music. Piranha, from their 1971 self-titled album, An Easy Ride. The Eagles from Great Britain from 1962 with Bristol Express, and Mostly Autumn, also out of Great Britain, with Storms Over Still Water.

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2: 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JB Fairfield now from his Unbearable Lightness of Being album and A Drama of Lightness. Borealis out of Canada with Business. And Headstone Circus from the US of A with Summer's Gone.

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4: You sure are. First hour of the Chocolate Box. And we had Headstone Circus. Summer's gone before the break. The Detonators now with Travelin' Man and Jefferson Airplane with Feels So Good.

band out of the USSR called Hobbit, Killed by Yod. Go figure. And a track called The Boat from an album that came out in 1998 called Child Ugly. I don't think you'll find it in the shops anymore. Interesting sound, a bit of, I don't know, post-punk or whatever you want to call it. But it doesn't matter. It is just going 14 minutes to 1 o'clock. 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Railroad Earth. Put my teeth in with Black Bear.

0: Yeah, another two from the US, Railroad Earth with Black Bear and Puzzle from the second album, 1974, and State of Mind.
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0: Yes, indeed. Coming up now, Ned Kelly, the rock opera, came out in 1978. And I've got a track from that called Lullaby. And then Blue Effect out of Czechoslovakia with High Chair, Long Ashes.

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2: Yes, indeed. It's 1:32 here at the coast, 12 degrees outside at the moment, according to the thermometer, so we're still dropping down towards the low of 11. Masters Apprentices now with Time to Rhyme, and then Seals and Crofts, Get Closer.

Phantom from 1974 from Phantom's Divine Comedy Part 1 and Welcome to Hell. Before that, the Paul Kidney Experience with Hurt, Love, Fire. It's 14 minutes to 2 o'clock. 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Still 12 degrees outside. Coming up now, Spyro Gyra, the British one, not the American one, and in the Western world. And then Jefferson Airplane was Star Trek, not Trek.

0: Jefferson Airplane, Star Trek, from their Crown of Creation album, came out in 1968.
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0: top of the bracket, Ragnarok with I Fall Apart. Blue Phantom after that with Violence from 1971's Distortions album. And the last one, Orange Wedge out of the US from 1972 with One Night Lover.
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0: Yes, indeed. 2:15 here at Adelaide's Coast FM, 88.7 on the radio dial. You're listening to the last hour of the Chocolate Box. We're still at 12 degrees outside, and I've got three lined up that sort of, well, the titles work together, I suppose. Shotgun Limited with River of Hope from 1971. Moving and Grooving Orchestra with On Charles Bridge from their return journey, A Jazz Portrait of Europe. And then the last one, Fantasy with Icy River.

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4: It sure is. We're into the last 30 minutes of the chocolate box, coming up at 3 o'clock. Arthur is in with Arthur's Music Mania this morning. He's going to keep you entertained until 6 a.m. when Anastasia comes in for the breakfast program, and then Roger F is in at 9 for Monday Coast Magazine until midday. So there's a lot still lined up coming your way on the only station in Adelaide that's 24/7 live all day, every day. Here's Lee Michaels now. You might remember him from one of his other hits, but this one, it'll bring it back to you. Lee Michaels, Keep the Circle Turning, and then Badfinger with Timeless.

out of Tasmania, Drop Dragon and Perfect Employee. Before that, Bad Finger with Timeless from their Ass album, 1972. And from 1971, Lee Michaels with Keep the Circle Turning. It is 3:15. It's time for me to start winding down. Arthur's in next door getting ready to go at 3 o'clock. So when I leave, stick around, keep him company, and enjoy the music that he's undoubtedly going to bring to you, because it's going to put a smile on your dial, I reckon. All right, speaking of music, I've got a couple left up my sleeve. This is one of them, Sandro's with the Underground Session. And then we'll see where we go from there. Let's do this one out of the way.

underground session from Sandrose, from their Sandrose album from 1972, French progressive rock band. Not bad, just proves a lot of red wine and accordion music comes out of France. It's just coming on 3 minutes to 3 o'clock. I'm going to go out with this one, X, Beyond and Back. And I'll be back on Thursday morning from midnight to 3 a.m. doing the early Thursday program. And then again next week with another chocolate box. So stick around or after 3 o'clock, and then come on back during the week and catch up with not just me, but all of our other presenters. We're all doing good shows. So jump in and enjoy. Right, time for me to go. Have fun this week. I'll see you later.

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6: And the weather report for Monday, the 8th of June. We're looking for a maximum of 19 and sunny after an overnight low of 10. Currently it's 12. It's not too bad. Tuesday the 9th, maximum of 20, mostly sunny. After that, it becomes winter again. So that'll do for now. Good morning. It's 3 o'clock and you're listening to 88.7 Adelaide's Coast FM. Thank you to Dave Gable for another fantastic chocolate box. Catch him every Monday morning from midnight until 3. Until yours truly, Arthur, comes in and presents Arthur's Music Mania. That's right.

0: Yes, here we are for another Manic Monday. Arthur's in the chair for Arthur's Music Mania. Welcome back, Coasters. I hope you've been well. I've been a busy week, and probably you have too. I've got 3 hours of fantastic music. This week, I'm featuring three Aussie triple plays and a bunch of other great stuff too. So, we'll get the program started, and as usual, 83711000 if you'd like to have a cheerio. Some of the songs tonight, or this morning I should say, haven't played for a while, and they're all-time favourites of mine, so I hope they are of yours too.
1: I would like, if I may, to give you Australia.

0: My name's Brad Major. Your phone we might use? Great Scott! Say, one of you guys know how to Madison?
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0: Janet!
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0: Janet!
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0: Rooker!
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88.7 Adelaide's Coast FM, 16 minutes after 3. Good morning if you just joined us. This is Arthur's Music Mania. Whilst the music was playing, a coaster rang up, and it's James from North Haven showing us once again that he loves supporting his community station. And we had a little bit of a chinwag, as you do, and he reminded me cordially that it's Bonnie Tyler's birthday. Remember that lovely Welsh lady? Well, guess what? It's the 8th of June. It's her birthday. That makes her 74 years old. Here's a song that she put out back in the day. It's called Holding Out for a Hero.

0: 88.7 Adelaide's Coast FM celebrating the birthday of Bonnie Tyler, 74 years old today. There's a song that you don't hear very often, Holding Out for a Hero. Thank you, James from North Haven, reminding me that it's her birthday. Why not? Lucky the program's called Arthur's Music Mania.
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0: Okay, we're back. And now we're going to do a little bit of an Australian flavour. All right? So, I got my duster out, opened up the vault, and I found two or three beauties. Starting off with this one.

88.7 Adelaide's Coast FM, the Divinals. I'll make you happy. I often tell the story of seeing them way back in the early days when the old line used to have their ballroom at the back, playing to a packed crowd. Amazing, amazing studio. I mean, musical presence on stage. And before that, that was Noni Hazelhurst from the ABC singing her cover of Bad Boy from the Beatles. Not too shabby, if you don't mind. All right. Coming up, local Adelaide friend Harry Karalidis put his pipes, as we say in the business, to this number. It's called Crossfire.

0: 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Noise Works from 1991 with Hot Chili Woman. Wow! I like doing that. Wow! 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It's good for your health. When we come back from our sponsors, I've got two Australian triple plays, which consists of a father and a son.
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88.7 Adelaide's Coast FM. There's the first of my Aussie triple plays, Jimmy Barnes. That particular track featured Ross Wilson, Diesel and John Farnham all together singing sweet soul music. Before that, Signed, Sealed, Delivered, I'm Yours. And we started off with Show Me. All right. Are you ready for the next slot? This is from his son, David Campbell, also from Adelaide.

0: 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There's a triple play from David Campbell. Wow, devil with a blue dress.
1: Let's get out of here.
0: Okay. And Jackie Wilson said, and good lovin'. Well, that concludes the first hour of Arthur's Music Mania. We'll be right back for the second hour.
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0: What have we got coming up for the next half an hour or so? A bit of Little River Band, Swanee, some more members of the Barnes family, Mahalia, local Adelaide band that doesn't play anymore called Captain Black. A friend of mine's in that one. And we'll start the show with a bit of Carice Eden. Remember her? She's the original winner, inaugural winner of The Voice when it first aired on TV. She lives in southern Queensland with her family, still performs. She's a top person. I've had the pleasure of meeting her. Lovely lady. And she continues to write and perform on stage. If you ever get a chance to buy tickets, do go and support her because she does wonderful things for our country. This is Carice Eden from 2012 from her first album, My Journey, and it's her cover of The Wait.

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0: 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Cool Change from 1979, and from 1975, It's a Long Way There, the original version. We started off the break with Carice Eden, Australia's first The Voice singer, with Sitting on the Dock of the Bay.
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0: 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This is that one from John Swan. Fooled around and fell in love.

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88.7 Adelaide's Coast FM from the 2014 album called Undercover. Adelaide band from the southern suburbs, Captain Black, where my previous works colleague Paul Black on bass guitar, his brother Len on guitar and vocals, and brother Kev on the drums. That's a pretty cool cover. It's an album that I don't think you can buy anymore. And they do a lot of great songs on that one. I decided to play that one. I hope you enjoyed it. All right, before that we had Mahalia Barnes recorded live from A Day in the Green with her version of Proud Mary. And Uncle John Swanee with 1983's Fooled Around and Fell in Love. All right, coming up in the next half an hour, Coasters, I've got a triple play from Status Quo. I got a double from Stevie Ray Vaughan. Oh, it just gets better. And Angels. Now, the reason why I'm playing Angels all week, because I've got three shows this week, I'm being blessed, I've been playing lots of Angels, is because we like to remember the passing of Doc Neeson 12 years ago. Yes, well, it is what it is. But first, from one Adelaide band to another. This band is called Matterhorn. And I saw them a few years ago, and they are amazing. They've got an album out. They started off like every other band, doing covers and so forth, and they got their act together, and very good band, produced an album called Crimes of Man. And this one takes a little while to get going, but it's called Memory of the Guilty. You can check it out on YouTube because not only is it a great song, the film clip was filmed all inside old Adelaide jail. Check it out. Memory of the Guilty.

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7: Welcome back. How are you? If you've just joined us, it's 4:45. Good morning. And this is Arthur's Music Mania. You have just missed Adelaide band Matterhorn playing Memory of the Guilty, filmed entirely within the old Adelaide jail. You may not like the genre, but it's a great song and made very well. All right. As promised, we're going to start off with our next triple play, and this takes me back all the way back to 1974, maybe. When I heard them for the very first time with mine own ears. Yes, here we go. Turn it up.

0: 88.7 Adelaide's Coast FM. Did that get your heartbeat going? Have you started your cardio? Oh, yeah. Who cares if it's Monday morning? This is Arthur's Music Mania. 4 minutes after five. Welcome if you just joined in. That was a triple play of Status Quo. Roadhouse Blues. Caroline was live at the NEC Stadium, Birmingham in 1984. And way back to 1973 with Rollover Lay Down.
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0: All right, what do we got for the last hour of the show? We've got Stevie Ray Vaughan, The Angels, Deep Purple, Susie Quattro, oh, Billy Idol, Boomtown Rats. Best, I guess you know what that song's going to be, don't you? Anyway, why stop when we can keep going? This is Stevie Ray Vaughan and Double Trouble. Mary Had a Little Lamb. Yeah.

Stevie Ray Vaughan recorded live in 1986 at Carnegie Hall with his band at the time Double Trouble. And boy, that's the best cover of a nursery rhyme I've ever heard. Mary Had a Little Lamb. All right. June is the month where we remember lots of things, and amongst that is the passing of Adelaide's own Doc Neeson from the Angels, sadly, 12 years ago. But on a more positive note, this month in 1986, a little old station on community radio started in the caravan on top of our Halloran Hill, and it was called Sky FM. And that's when the first test transmission started the birth of what is now called 88.7 Adelaide's Coast FM.

Status Quo, I love him so much, I played him twice. Oh, that's okay. We love the music, don't we? Just like Michelle from Salix Beach, who rang me to say she remembers watching the Angels play live when they were the Keystone Angels. And I said, oh, ho, ho, you must be my age. As promised. Here's a triple play of Adelaide's Angels in memory of Doc Neeson. Rock out.

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0: Another band that really meant a lot to me in my youth, because I can say that now because I'm old. Takes me back. Anyway, enjoy. This is Deep Purple live from Stuttgart concert 1993. If you know the words, sing along. Highway Star. Yeah.

0: Hey, this is Steve from Beverly. I love Coast FM because of the wonderful variety of music, announcers and programming.
1: Well, thank you, Steve, and welcome back, Coasters. It's 20 to 6. This is the last 20 minutes of Arthur's Music Mania this morning. Please stay with us because at 6 a.m. you can tune in to Anastasia's Monday Breakfast Show, and she'll keep you very well entertained until 9 a.m. when Roy Gareffa comes in for the Monday Coast Magazine. So there you go. There's a couple of classics from Deep Purple and a triple play from the Angels. Why? Because I love my music and I know lots of Coasters love it too. Well, you can catch me again on, I'm doing a filling in on Thursday morning. Midnight Thursday to 3 a.m. I'll be filling in for what used to be called the Midnight Special. They call it Early Thursday on the Coast. Be that as it may, I'll be here playing favourite tunes. Nothing like what I played this morning. No, no, no, no.

0: another celebrity performer, entertainer, having a birthday. Suzi Quattro turning 76. Can you believe it? Still performing. I went and saw her recently. Magnificent. Be right back.
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88.7 Adelaide's Coast FM. That was Hush from 1975's Boney Maroney. There's lots of good versions. That just happens to be one of them. Before that, Blondie with One Way or Another. I'm going to get you. I'm going to find you, find you, find you. Just to get the heartbeat going for Monday morning, all right? And we started off with Suzy Quatro's Devil Gate Drive. Coming up, Boomtown Rats. But in the moment, let's keep the heart pumping. For those of you waking up, 7 minutes to 6 o'clock.

Well, it's 88.7 Adelaide's Coast FM. I just want to take the opportunity to say thank you to those people who called on the station phone. Michelle from Selix Hill, Fred the Barbecue King as always, and James from North Avon. 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I'd like to say thank you, goodbye. I'll play one more song. Catch me on Thursday, midnight until 3. I'm doing a fill-in. Please stay tuned for 6 o'clock with Monday Breakfast with Anastasia. And on that note, bye-bye for now.

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1: Good morning, I'm Lee Harrison. Former Australian of the Year and pioneering medical researcher Professor Richard Scollier has died. Sarah Wiedersheim reports.
2: Professor Richard Scollier was diagnosed with a grade 4 glioblastoma in 2023 and given just months to live, but he defied the terrible odds to live well beyond the grim prognosis after undergoing experimental treatment. He bravely fought the disease in the public eye, capturing the heart of the nation through sharing his powerful message of hope and perseverance. The acclaimed melanoma expert was named Australian of the Year in 2024, alongside his colleague at the Melanoma Institute, Professor Georgina Long. In his final message penned before his death, Professor Scollier urged all Australians to pursue their dreams and passions with humility, love and compassion. He was 59. Sarah Wiedersheim reporting.
1: Almost 950 Australians have been honoured in this year's King's Birthday Honours List. Gender equality advocate and former Senator Natasha Stott Despoja is one of five to be bestowed the Companion of the Order of Australia. Others recognised on the list include former New South Wales Premier Maurice Yemma and the late former Federal MP Dr Katie Allen. The Federal Opposition has criticised a $250 million loan to a foreign company by the Government Export Credit Agency. Export Finance Australia granted an Indian renewables financier the $258 million loan last September. The company's chief executive says the funding will create opportunity in the region despite no Australian companies being there. Nationals MP David Littleproud says it'll drive the economy backwards.
3: An Indian-owned, government-owned organisation to invest in the Pacific. I mean, I thought we were meant to have a future made in Australia. That's what Anthony Albanese's been talking about. Well, let's make it here. And let's use Australian dollars to be able to build it.
1: At least 12 people have been hospitalised after a shooting in the US state of Ohio. Chris McCarthy reports.
4: Police are hunting for two people they believe are responsible for the attack at a street festival in the town of Toledo. The local police chief believes the suspects were likely shooting at each other when members of the public were caught in the crossfire. Two of the victims are in a critical condition. In a statement, Ohio's Governor Mike DeWine has expressed confidence local law enforcement will apprehend the offenders. It's one of at least 170 mass shootings in the United States this year. Chris McCarthy reporting.
1: And passengers holding COVID travel credits with Virgin Australia have 3 weeks left to use them. The airline says travellers must book and fly before the June 30 deadline. Qantas credits no longer expire, but they can only be claimed as refunds. This is Air News. Sydney's pulled off a stunning last-minute comeback to grab a two-point victory over St Kilda at the SCG. St Kilda led by as much as 33 points midway through the second quarter, but that margin was brought back to inside one kick with 3 minutes left in the game. Jai Sarong snapped the winning goal with just 17 seconds left on the clock. In the NRL, the Sharks have triumphed over the Dragons 34-12. The result marks Cronulla's third straight win. Sharks 5-8, Braden Trindle, says it was a hard-fought victory.
5: They're a tough footy side. We knew that we were going to come out of that. And we just gave them easy possession and couldn't get the ball back for a long time. So they made it very hard on us, but came out in the second and did a bit of work on them and scored some points.
1: Earlier, the Panthers defeated the Tigers 68-0, the third biggest blowout in NRL history. And second seed Alexander Zverev has won his first Grand Slam tournament at the French Open after a 5-set victory over 10th seed Flavio Cabolli. Australian Independent Radio News.
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6: It's Monday the 8th of June. It is the King's Birthday public holiday. Today we are expecting a top of 19, sunny and no rain on the horizon. dropping down to 11 overnight. Tomorrow's forecast maximum 20. Mostly sunny, slight chance of a shower at night. Looking ahead to Wednesday, 17 with showers easing. It is currently 13 degrees. 5 minutes past 6, you're tuned to Adelaide's Coast FM 88.7.

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Thanks for joining me on the Coast FM Brekkie Show. I'm Anastasia De Bono with you through to 9 o'clock. Huge thank you to Arthur for Arthur's Music Mania. No one does high energy like Arthur. It is a real treat. 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Looking ahead this morning, we have the Bee Gees, we have the Deltones and the Easy Beats, a lot of Aussie favourites in the first hour. I'd like to wish you a lovely King's Birthday public holiday, and I'm probably watching some sport on the telly, maybe getting together with some friends for a barbecue, enjoying the sunshine. But we're with you all the way, your friends right here at Community Radio, Adelaide's Coast FM 88.7.

0: 88.7, Adelaide's Coast FM. Some fun and games with Charo and the disco version of Speedy Gonzales. A lot of fun. Robbie G with Si Señor, I think. That's the title on the single. Annette Funicello, Dreaming About You. Bernard Fanning and Wish You Were Here. Kicking off breakfast today, Neil Sedaka and Wheeling, West Virginia. Coming up shortly, the Bee Gees and Pseudo Echo and a whole lot more. Wishing you a lovely day ahead.
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0: 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Grace Jones on Monday Breakfast with Anastasia and Walking in the Rain. The album says that the song has a sort of microwave cooking without heat intensity. Okay, it is 6:30.
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0: Monday, King's birthday public holiday, and it's looking okay. Sunny, no rain expected, a top of 19, very nice. Dropping down to 11 overnight, tomorrow's forecast maximum 20. A mostly sunny day, slight chance of a shower at night. Wednesday, 17 with showers easing. It is currently 13 degrees.

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88.7 Adelaide's Coast FM. Bev Harrell, you baby. We had the Easy Beats, Friday on My Mind. Deltones, I love that. Gimme Some Lovin' and Pseudo Echo's 80s big hit, Funky Town. It is 17 to 7, 13 degrees at the moment. Ahead for your public holiday Monday, a top of 19 expected in sunny conditions. This is a bit of a rarity. It was recorded in Adelaide in the mid-60s. It's Johnny Farnham with his backing band at the time. Well, not at the time, for this session. It was actually Zoot. And a cover of Gene Pitney's Half Heaven, Half Heartache on Monday Breakfast with Anastasia.

0: 88.7 Adelaide's Coast FM, that's Zoot. One times, two times, three times, four. And before that, John Farnham together with Zoot and Half Heaven, Half Heartache. 12 minutes to seven. We are just seconds away from Cole Joy.
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0: 88.7 Adelaide's Coast FM. That's our very own stylist with Summer Breeze. And we also heard from Cole Joy, It's Too Late Now. 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
2: Good morning, I'm Lee Harrison. Former Australian of the Year Professor Richard Scollier is being remembered as a pioneer following his death at the age of 59. The medical researcher was diagnosed with an aggressive form of brain cancer in 2023 and was given just months to live. He defied the odds to live well beyond the prognosis, undergoing experimental treatment. In his final message penned before his death, Professor Scollier has urged all Australians to pursue their dreams with humility, love and compassion. The former leader of the Australian Democrats, Natasha Stott-Despoja, has been appointed a Companion of the Order of Australia. Ms. Stott-Despoja is one of 950 Australians named on the King's Birthday Honours List. She's been bestowed the top honour for her service to the prevention of domestic violence and promotion of human rights. Governor-General Sam Mostyn has congratulated all those to receive an honour.
3: Our honours system recognises outstanding people who contribute so much to Australia. In our communities, in workplaces and across the country, recipients have made an exceptional contribution to Australia.
2: The Prime Minister's approval rating has slumped to its lowest level since winning office. According to the latest news poll, just 36% of Australians are satisfied with Anthony Albanese's performance, while 60% are dissatisfied. The survey also shows an overwhelming majority of voters believe Australian politics is overdue for a big shake-up. One Nation leader Pauline Hanson has doubled down on her pledge to end what she calls mass migration. The Prime Minister has struck out at Senator Hanson for targeting migrants. He says without foreign workers, the health and aged care system would collapse. But Ms. Hanson says the government is wrong to think tax incentives have caused the housing crisis.
4: Lack of housing is due to mass migration they've allowed to come into the country.
2: Overseas now, Donald Trump has stormed off an interview on NBC's Meet the Press. The US president became visibly agitated after a reporter grilled him over his claims the 2020 election was stolen from him. He lashed out at moderator Kristen Welker after she insisted he failed to provide a shred of evidence about his accusations.
5: Let's call it quits because I've had enough. Thank you, darling.
6: A country can never be great with a dishonest
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2: And Ukrainian President Volodymyr Zelensky has arrived in London for emergency defence talks with the leaders of Britain, France and Germany. The meeting follows a Russian drone strike that partially destroyed an old nuclear fuel storage facility in the Chernobyl exclusion zone. While an emergency inspection team has been dispatched, Ukrainian officials say radiation levels at the site remain normal. This is Air News. Cronulla's claimed local derby bragging rights as round 14 of the NRL continued. Terry Daniel reports.
8: The Cronulla Sharks have made it 3 wins in a row, defeating rivals the St George Dragons 34-12 at home in the Sutherland Shire. The Red V stunned the home side, leading 12-6 at halftime in front of nearly 15,000 fans. But the home side clicked into gear in the second half, scoring 5 unanswered tries. Sharks fullback Will Kennedy telling Nine that their coach gave them a real rev up at half time.
9: We're only a try away, so weren't too panicked at half time, but Fitzy got into us and we had to get back to what we wanted to do, and I thought we definitely did that in the second half.
8: Earlier, the Penrith Panthers recorded their biggest win in history, belting the West Tigers 68-0 in Sydney's West. Terry Daniel, Air Sport.
2: Carlton's denied a brave Essendon side by 5 points at the MCG. The Bombers led for the first 3 quarters of the match, but after half-time, the Blues slowly chipped away at Essendon's lead, hitting the front for the first time at the 1-minute mark in the final term. And in the Super Netball, the Melbourne Mavericks have beaten the Melbourne Vixens 59-50, while the GWS Giants have gone down to the West Coast Fever by 1 goal. Australian Independent Radio News.
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0: It's a Monday and it's a public holiday here in SA, the King's birthday. So let's celebrate that. The weather for today, a top of 19 expected. Sunny with no rain on the horizon. Very nice. Dropping down to 11 overnight. Tomorrow's forecast maximum 20. Another mostly sunny day with a slight chance of a shower at night. Quick look at Wednesday, 17, with showers easing. It is currently 12 degrees. A very good morning to you. Thanks for joining me on the Coast FM Brekkie program. Anastasia here with you through till 9. 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Debbie Glastonbury of McGain Real Estate. A very big thank you to Debbie, long-time valued station sponsor. Coming up this hour, the Monday Breakfast Chart Countdown with Anastasia, and today we're looking at the NME British Singles Top 10 from September 1972. 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All the best for your day. 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

0: 88.7 Adelaide's Coast FM, The Bangles. The Bangles with If She Knew What She Wants. There's a David McWilliams, Days of Pearly Spencer from 1967. And the reason that didn't chart so well is because the producer or one of the record label people was associated with one of those pirate radio stations, so the other radio stations didn't rally around it, which is such a shame because it's the most underrated song of the 60s, I reckon. Just excellent. And kicking off breakfast today, Jimi Hendrix and Foxy Lady. It is 7:16. In a moment, the Monday Breakfast Chart Countdown begins.
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It's 7:18, time for the Monday Breakfast Chart Countdown with Anastasia. And today we're looking at the NME British Singles Chart Top 10 from September 1972. There's some glam rock, there's some country, and there's some plain old weird stuff. Looking forward to that. Always do. At number 10, real class act, Jackie Wilson, I Get the Sweetest Feeling.

88.7 Adelaide's Coast FM. We're looking at the British Singles Top 10 September 1972 on today's Monday Breakfast Chart Countdown with Anastasia. That was number 8, Living in Harmony, Cliff Richard. 9, Suzanne, Beware of the Devil, Dandy Livingston, a Jamaican musician, very influential in the reggae and ska world, produced heaps of UK hits and is still with us, aged 82. And at 10, Jackie Wilson, I Get the Sweetest Feeling. It is 7:28. We're up to number 7, Lindsay DePaul, Sugar Me.

0: That's Lindsay DePaul on Monday Breakfast with Anastasia. 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
0: Monday the 8th of June, it is King's Birthday public holiday. We're expecting a top of 19 today, sunny with no rain on the horizon. Dropping down to 11 overnight, tomorrow's forecast maximum 20. A mostly sunny day with a slight chance of a shower at night. Quick look at Wednesday, 17, with showers easing. It is currently 13 degrees. We're looking at the British Singles Top 10 from September 1972 today on the chart countdown. And it is Sweet at number 6.

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It's 20 to 8. This is the Monday Breakfast Chart Countdown with Anastasia. We're looking at the British Top 10 from September 1972 today. That was number 4, Moldy Old Dough by Lieutenant Pigeon. At 5, it's 4 in the Morning, Farron Young, and 6, Wigwam Bam, Sweet. We're up to number 3. This is Mama, We're All Crazy Now, Slade.

0: played on the Monday Breakfast Chart Countdown with Anastasia. Today, the British Top 10 from September 72. Yeah, Slade at number 3. Still the top two to come. It is 7:45. Can you take
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And if you'd like a birthday shout-out on your special day on The Brekkie Show, you get one when you become a Coast FM member, and you'll be supporting us Stay Live and Local round the clock. 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It is 12 minutes to 8. We're looking at the top 10 from Britain. September 1972 today, we're up to number 2, huge in the early 70s, with the Partridge Family and solo, David Cassidy.

0: ELO on Monday Breakfast with Anastasia. Moments away from the 8 o'clock news, let's take a look at what else is coming up today on Coast FM. It's all the usual suspects. We have Roy Gareffa in at 9 for Coast Magazine. Bart's Classic Lunch Break at noon with Paul Bartlett. 2 p.m. My Wonderful World with Bob Lindo. I'm going to tell you about the train song. That's what he does every week. Just after the 3 o'clock news, he plays a train song. This week, he's chosen Trio, the heavenly voices of Emmylou Harris, Linda Ronstadt and Dolly Parton together on a song called Hobo's Meditation. And it's a train song. Can't wait to hear this one on Bob Lindo's My Wonderful World, just after the 3 o'clock news. And at 4, we have Alan Witcherly's Drive Program. He's on your wavelength. Love it. It is 8 o'clock.
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2: Good morning, this is Air News South Australia. I'm Steve Barker. The SA Treasurer says he's very worried about the escalating costs for the new Women's and Children's Hospital in Adelaide, but will not reveal an updated price tag for the project. The state government handed down the 2026-27 budget on Thursday, which revealed net debt is expected to blow out to more than $50 billion by 2029-30. The Treasurer says state net debt will reduce once the Women's and Children's Hospital and Torrens to Darlington projects are complete. Police are investigating an incident at Clare in the state's mid-north, where a man became unresponsive during an arrest. Police were called to Opie Street around lunchtime yesterday after reports of a man armed with a metal pole was creating a disturbance. When police arrived, the man was damaging property with the pole, and two officers were subsequently threatened. Police attempted to disarm the man and subsequently deployed a taser. During the arrest, the man became unresponsive. Major crime and ethical and professional standards detectives are investigating the circumstances surrounding the incident. Police have arrested a man after he allegedly broke into a business in Adelaide's southwest. More from Darren McElhane.
3: SA police were called to Beach Road in Noralunga Centre after a man unlawfully entered a building at 3:30 in the morning. Patrols and police dog Duke entered the business to locate the suspect. They arrested a 32-year-old man from Christie Downs. The man was allegedly found in possession of property stolen from the office and it was returned to the rightful owner. He was charged with serious criminal trespassing, possession of an article to commit an offence and theft. He was refused bail and will appear in court tomorrow. Darren McElhane, Air News.
2: A South Australian homelessness service says it's seeing a change in client demographic as cost of living and housing pressures intensify. It comes after a week of severe wind, torrential rain and frosty nights across much of the state. That's led to an acute spike in demand for support. Hutt Street Centre CEO Chris Burns says the centre has experienced 42% growth in demand over the past 4 years as a consequence of the cost of living and the housing crisis. Security concerns have been raised after an inmate escaped from an Adelaide prison and allegedly returned with bottles of alcohol. Sarah Patterson reports.
4: The woman reportedly went missing from the city's pre-release centre for around 2 hours last Friday night. It's alleged she then returned to the facility with several bottles of booze. The state's Correctional Services Minister, Michael Brown, said the department had been made aware of the inmate's temporary absence and an investigation has since been launched. Sarah Patterson, Air News.
2: Passengers holding COVID-era travel credits with Virgin Australia have just 3 weeks to use them. The airline says travellers must book and fly before the June 30 deadline. Qantas credits no longer expire, but they can only be claimed as refunds by contacting the airline. And the tax office is chasing down more than $4 billion in overdue penalties and fines, almost double the amount from previous years. The ATO says a significant part of the outstanding money comes from fines for failing to lodge returns. Accountants confirm the level of compliance action has increased over the past year. And to air sport, Port Adelaide has held on for a gutsy 6-point win over West Coast in Perth, soaking up pressure in the last quarter for a much-needed victory. The final score, Port 77, the Eagles 71. Have a beaut Monday. I'm Steve Barker. This is Air News, South Australia.
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0: Thanks to Steve Barker for the news. You have a beaut Monday too. The weather, 19 and sunny today. No rain expected for your Monday public holiday, King's Birthday. That was a top of 19, dropping down to 11 overnight. Tomorrow's forecast maximum 20, a mostly sunny day with a slight chance of a shower at night. Quickly looking at Wednesday, 17, with showers easing. It is currently 13 degrees. Very good morning to you. This is Monday Breakfast with Anastasia. I'll be with you right through till 9, and then it's Roy Gareffa taking us through till noon with Coast Magazine. 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Coming up for this hour, the Beatles, Melbourne's rockabilly sweetheart, Scotty Baker, Terry Dactyl and the Dinosaurs, yay! 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

Hi, I'm Pete from the Barossa Valley, and I love Coast FM. They play the music that the others don't. That's fantastic. I love it.

0: 88.7 Adelaide's Coast FM. It is 8:16, 13 degrees at the moment, on our way to a sunny day, a top of 19 expected. That was Betty Webb. I've got a feeling, the Beatles, and kicking off the 8 o'clock hour, Fastball and The Way. In a moment, we hear from Scotty Baker, Dwight Yoakam and Johnny Burnett.
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88.7 Adelaide's Coast FM, Johnny Burnett, Train Kept the Rollin'. Don't forget about today's train song by Trio, Hobo's Meditation. That's just after the 3 o'clock news with Bob Lindo. We had Dwight Yoakam in there with Pocket of a Clown, and Scotty Baker does love that. Just can't style my hair. He'd rather look like Yul Brynner than David Hasselhoff. What a fantastic lyric. It is 8.27. Here's the Mavericks on Monday Breakfast with Anastasia.

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0: For your King's Birthday public holiday Monday, we're expecting a top of 19. Sunny and probably won't rain either. Dropping down to 11 overnight, tomorrow's forecast maximum 20. Mostly sunny day with a slight chance of a shower at night. Those showers should be easing up on Wednesday with a top of 17. It is currently 14 degrees. This is Terry Dactyl and the Dinosaurs on Coast FM.

String. 88.7 Adelaide's Coast FM, Sandy Shaw, Puppet on a String. We also had the Polish Prince, Bobby Vinton, with Melody of Love, a smash hit for him in 1974. He's sold over 75 million records and recently turned 91. One year, Bobby. We had Elvis, Wooden Heart, and Terry Dactyl and the Dinosaur Seaside Shuffle. It is 18 to 9. At 9, we have all the latest in news, sport, and weather. And then Roy Gareffa with Coast Magazine. He has a special guest today, Graham. And they've got a very special program planned, which I'm really looking forward to. One Hit Wonders of the 70s. And a lot of Adelaide stuff in there as well. Fantastic. This is The Who, Marianne, with a Shaky Hand on Coast FM.

0: Who on Monday Breakfast with Anastasia. It's a 8:45. In a moment, we have Arlo Guthrie's top 40 hit from 1970, Neil Young and the Kinks, all before 9 o'clock.
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88.7 Adelaide's Coast FM, The Kinks. Everybody's going to be happy. Ohio, Neil Young and Arlo Guthrie's Valley to Pray. 5 to 9 at 9, all the latest in news, sport and weather. Then Roy and Graham take you through till noon with One Hit Wonders of the 70s today on Coast Magazine. Absolutely looking forward to that. Here are the Blobs with the Five Blobs with the Blob. Lots of Blobs.

0: It's the Everly Brothers on Monday Breakfast with Anastasia. Well, we'll see you next time right after the 9 o'clock news. It's Roy and Graham. Big thanks to Debbie Glastonbury of McGain Real Estate, proud station sponsor.
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2: Good morning, I'm Lee Harrison. Australia's mourning the loss of leading cancer researcher Professor Richard Scollier, who's died after a battle with brain cancer. Over a 35-year career, he co-developed treatments which transformed advanced skin cancer into a largely curable disease. The 59-year-old has been remembered as a loving and inspiring man who always encouraged innovators.
3: The questions you ask and the courage you show can change lives.
2: The former Australian of the Year is survived by his wife and three children. The federal government says its falling approval ratings are the result of making difficult decisions. The latest news poll shows core support for One Nation has soared to 31%, ahead of Labor on 30 and the Coalition 18. The result marks the second consecutive survey where the minor party is polled higher than the government. Senior Minister Pat Conroy says it won't change Labor's agenda.
4: We're focused on the national interest and making the hard decisions. We're not in it to be popular and get short-term sugar boosts. What we won't do is surrender to One Nation.
2: Tensions have spiked in the Middle East as the conflict hits its 100th day, following direct Iranian missile strikes on Israeli territory. Tehran launched the retaliatory waves after Israel carried out a deadly airstrike on a militant command centre in Beirut. US President Donald Trump says American troops will remain deployed in the region until the war's resolved. Ukraine's president has arrived in the UK for defence talks just hours after a drone assault targeting military sites near St Petersburg. Volodymyr Zelensky will be making a plea for urgent ammunition deliveries from allied nations after the Russian president denied his latest written peace proposal. Speaking on Sky, Zelensky maintains he wants to end the war in the quickest and easiest way they can.
5: I'm ready for any kind of format with mediation of Americans, better Americans and Europeans, or only Europeans, or just bilateral. Doesn't matter. What matters, to stop it as quick as possible.
2: Back home, a new report by the Menzies Research Centre is calling for the Australian school curriculum to be overhauled. The think tank argues the current system is overly politicised and has led to a steep decline in reading, math and science results since 2000. Report author Dr. Kevin Donnelly says it's time for a fresh start.
6: Over that time, the curriculum has been dumbed down. Very substandard. It's very crowded. Primary school teachers find it impossible to teach. And it's bureaucratic. It really needs a dramatic overhaul. Otherwise, it should be scrapped.
2: And celebrated broadcaster and musician James Valentine has been honoured on the annual King's Birthday list following his death from cancer. Valentine was awarded an AM for his four-decade career across television and radio, as well as his work as a saxophonist with Melbourne band The Models. This is Air News. Sydney's pulled off a stunning last-minute comeback to grab a two-point victory over St Kilda at the SCG. St Kilda led by as much as 33 points midway through the second quarter, but that margin was brought back to inside one kick with 3 minutes left in the game. Jai Sarong snapped the winning goal with just 17 seconds left on the clock.
7: Sarong, preferred side, goal! A Sydney goal! To rip out the hearts of the Saints and rip away the game.
2: In the NRL, the Sharks have triumphed over the Dragons 34-12. The result marks Cronulla's third straight win. Sharks 5-8 Braden Trindle says it was a hard-fought victory.
8: They're a tough footy side. We knew that we're going to come out like that, and we just gave them easy possession and couldn't get the ball back for a long time. So they made it very hard on us, but came out in the second and did a bit of work on them and scored some points.
2: Earlier, the Panthers defeated the Tigers 68-0, the third biggest blowout in NRL history. And second seed Alexander Zverev has won his first Grand Slam tournament at the French Open after a 5-set victory over 10th seed Flavio Cavoli. Australian Independent Radio News.
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9: Well, good morning. Welcome to Monday Coast Magazine. And the weather for today is Monday, the 8th of June, holiday Monday. Happy holiday to all of you. And we're looking at a sunny day today. It's going to be great. And it's 19 degrees tomorrow, mostly sunny. Good for the golf course tomorrow, 20 degrees and the showers easing. We're getting some more showers coming in on Wednesday. And we're going for a maximum of 17 degrees. As I said, good morning and welcome to Monday Coast. Got that special man back here with me again today on this beautiful King's birthday holiday. Graham, welcome back.
10: Thank you very much for the invitation once again, Roy. It's a pleasure to be here. And I just looked, Australia Day was our last show we did together. Yeah. So once every 5 months, that's probably enough with Graham.
9: Yeah, we did our apprenticeship together about in 2009 and we've remained friends ever since. He was a previous presenter, Graham Parsons. You would remember him from way back.
10: Midnight on the Coast.
9: That's it. Good stuff, mate. What are we doing today, Graham?
10: We're doing a show which, well, there we are. On Australia Day, we had One Hit Wonders of the 60s, and Roy and myself are very inventive when we come up with ideas and whatever for a show when we do something together. And here we are 5 months later saying, all right, let's do a show with One Hit Wonders of the 70s. Isn't that a great bit of thought we put together? But that's what it is, folks. And I must say a thank you, very special lead-in from Anastasia. She ended up playing the top 10 of 1972 in English top 10. So thanks for that lead-in, Anastasia. So it's today, King's birthday, and hits of the 70s.
9: Good morning. Currently, it's 14 degrees.

0: 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That was that lovely song by Marmalade called Reflections of Life. And previous to that, we've opened the show up with My Bellamy Tea Set.
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0: 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Ron Bellman's Adelaide City Life. 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

0: Bay there by Bobby Bloom, and that was a hit, a one-hit wonder for Bobby Bloom. Now, we're going to. What else are we doing today, Graham?
1: Roy, when we put this show together, we thought there was some CDs come out with a whole lot of Adelaide bands here a few years ago by a Greek gentleman by the name of Nick. And they're just songs that some of them maybe never ever released before, but were recorded. And we're going to fill the rest of the show in today with just these Adelaide groups that you might not have even heard the song before, but fantastic songs nevertheless.
0: Remember this one? Russian Spy and I by
1: The Hearts.

0: Oi, oi, oi. How good help it's hard to get these days, Roy, isn't it?
1: Exactly. Right. Now, that was wrongly announced, that one, Graham.
0: That was Russian spy and I, and it was by, not the Hearts, the third party. My apologies to any guys from either band that are still listening in these days. But, yeah, great song nevertheless. Yep.
1: Now we're going to go into 1971 now. This one's Precious and Few by Climax. Love it.
0: What an interesting name for

0: Lovely song there, Graham.
1: Precious and few, just like us two, Roy.
0: Yeah. Now we're going into something a little bit rockier now. Ashton, Gardner and Dot. Remember this one? This goes back to 1971.
1: The Resurrection Shuffle.
0: Good morning. Hopefully having a great Monday here on 88.7 Adelaide's Coast FM.

The Resurrection Shuffle there by Ashton, Gardner and Dyke. And we're going to go straight into another great song, one-hit wonder. And this is by Tin Tin and Toast and Marmalade for Tea. If you want to give Graham a ring, you give us a call on 83 71 1000.

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To learn more about Living Legacy